Try to find himself a brunette there. Tucker Wetmore, Chris Matthews, John Party were completing the Boots trilogy with his new one, Boots Off. Got that one. That's Jason Aldean.

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15: Here's your evening weather forecast. Today's high was near 91 with a heat index value of 100. Tonight, mostly clear with a low around 73 degrees. Tuesday, a chance of showers and thunderstorms. Sunny with a high near 92. Heat index values as high as 100. Chance of precipitation is 30%. Tuesday night, a 30% chance of showers and thunderstorms continue. Partly cloudy with a low around 73 degrees.
16: The Allergy and Asthma Network.
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3: 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He talks, but we don't understand him. 16-year-old boys have a language all of their own. It's a combination between Indian chief and caveman. Hey, son, how was school today?
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17: Here's your evening weather forecast. Today's high was near 91 with a heat index value of 100. Tonight, mostly clear with a low around 73 degrees. Tuesday, a chance of showers and thunderstorms. Sunny with a high near 92. Heat index values as high as 100. Chance of precipitation is 30%. Tuesday night, a 30% chance of showers and thunderstorms continue. Partly cloudy with a low around 73 degrees.
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2: 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Macon County Public Library has story time every Tuesday morning at 10 a.m. and the Red Boiling Springs Branch Library has story time every Wednesday morning at 10 a.m. Trousdale County FCE Clubs invite you to a fall fashion show and luncheon at 11 a.m. on September 17th. 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
3: Here's your evening weather forecast. Today's high was near 91 with a heat index value of 100. Tonight, mostly clear with a low around 73 degrees. Tuesday, a chance of showers and thunderstorms. Sunny with a high near 92. Heat index values as high as 100. Chance of precipitation is 30%. Tuesday night, a 30% chance of showers and thunderstorms continue. Partly cloudy with a low around 73 degrees.
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0: This is Jeannie Pruitt from the Grand Ole Opry. I want to tell you folks hello in Macon County, and thanks for listening to Country 102.
1: Here's your evening weather forecast. Today's high was near 91 with a heat index value of 100. Tonight, mostly clear with a low around 73 degrees. Tuesday, a chance of showers and thunderstorms. Sunny with a high near 92. Heat index values as high as 100. Chance of precipitation is 30%. Tuesday night, a 30% chance of showers and thunderstorms continue. Partly cloudy with a low around 73 degrees.

Hey, Middle Tennessee, don't touch that dial. Keep it here on the station that plays the hottest country music from today and yesterday. Country 102.

product placement from Bailey Zimmerman getting this Monday going. Sing along, song time, hang tight. Luke Bryan and George Burge going to take a little ride, ride, ride. But first, we're getting a little nitty-gritty, right?

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1: Here's your evening weather forecast. Today's high was near 91 with a heat index value of 100. Tonight, mostly clear with a low around 73 degrees. Tuesday, a chance of showers and thunderstorms. Sunny with a high near 92. Heat index values as high as 100. Chance of precipitation is 30%. Tuesday night, a 30% chance of showers and thunderstorms continue. Partly cloudy with a low around 73 degrees.
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0: Yeah, I was just a kid myself. John Morgan there. It's Chris Matthews. Taylor Swift, a billionaire singer, and a billionaire movie, at least the soundtrack for that billionaire movie, is Toy Story 5. I Knew It, I Knew You is new Taylor Swift, up after Kenny Chesney and Your Uncle Cracker.
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6: 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I'm Dr. Wes Stafford, hoping you will consider the wisdom as author, motivational speaker, and comedian Ken Davis makes a case for being a little pushy.
7: I think I inherited some of my dad's boldness. My family thinks I'm crazy, insensitive to people's personal space. Personally, I think personal space was made to be invaded. The following advice must be taken with a healthy dose of common sense. Never pass up the opportunity to talk to a baby. Whether I'm in a restaurant, on the street, or in church, I cannot pass up a baby. I must say hello. I must get a peek at those chubby little cheeks and perhaps be rewarded by a toothless, slobbery smile. I'm compelled to tell the parents that this is a beautiful child and that they did a good job. What parent doesn't want someone to recognize the beauty of their baby? Isn't that why they take them out in public? Second, never pass up the opportunity to compliment someone. After watching a father entertain his two small children in an ice cream shop, I got up to talk to him. My family tried to stop me, but they were too slow. I walked right over and said, "You are an amazing dad. These kids will remember this night as long as they live." I didn't take up any more of his time. I just went back to my embarrassed family and sat down. On his way out, the man stopped to thank me. He said that he needed the encouragement. Let me invade your personal space today. You were created for life fully alive. Lighten up and live like it. You have a beautiful baby.
6: 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For more information, you can visit us on the web at compassion.com.
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13: Before I knew it,
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10: 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Me. I couldn't believe it.

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2: Here's your evening weather forecast. Today's high was near 91 with a heat index value of 100. Tonight, mostly clear with a low around 73 degrees. Tuesday, a chance of showers and thunderstorms. Sunny with a high near 92. Heat index values as high as 100. Chance of precipitation is 30%. Tuesday night, a 30% chance of showers and thunderstorms continue. Partly cloudy with a low around 73 degrees.
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0: Off that Toy Story 5 soundtrack, she's Taylor Swift. I'm Chris Matthews. Graylin James, new country from a relative newcomer. I think you're really going to enjoy this. Water at a Wedding is on the way. After Gabby Barrett, I hope.
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7: Here's your evening weather forecast. Today's high was near 91 with a heat index value of 100. Tonight, mostly clear with a low around 73 degrees. Tuesday, a chance of showers and thunderstorms. Sunny with a high near 92. Heat index values as high as 100. Chance of precipitation is 30%. Tuesday night, a 30% chance of showers and thunderstorms continue. Partly cloudy with a low around 73 degrees.
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Morgan Wallen doing his thing. Chris Matthews doing mine, which means playing more great music for you, including some Riley Green and an homage to Toby Keith after Luke Bryan.

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16: Here's your evening weather forecast. Today's high was near 91 with a heat index value of 100. Tonight, mostly clear with a low around 73 degrees. Tuesday, a chance of showers and thunderstorms. Sunny with a high near 92. Heat index values as high as 100. Chance of precipitation is 30%. Tuesday night, a 30% chance of showers and thunderstorms continue. Partly cloudy with a low around 73 degrees.
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14: Here's your evening weather forecast. Today's high was near 91 with a heat index value of 100. Tonight, mostly clear with a low around 73 degrees. Tuesday, a chance of showers and thunderstorms. Sunny with a high near 92. Heat index values as high as 100. Chance of precipitation is 30%. Tuesday night, a 30% chance of showers and thunderstorms continue, partly cloudy with a low around 73 degrees.
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0: All My Exes. Chase Matthew helping out Lauren Elena on that one, who says that her husband knew from the first time he heard that one it was going to be a hit. She said she was a little on the fence. He said, no, that's definitely your single. It's been her top 15, her first top 15 record in quite a while. So she's like, well, my husband's picking all my singles from now on.
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2: 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Now, to schedule your appointment, just give them a call at 615-666-2147. 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Macon County Public Library has story time every Tuesday morning at 10 a.m. and the Red Bowling Springs Branch Library has story time every Wednesday morning at 10 a.m. Trousdale County FCE Clubs invite you to a fall fashion show and luncheon at 11 a.m. on September 17th.
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8: Here's your evening weather forecast. Today's high was near 91 with a heat index value of 100. Tonight, mostly clear with a low around 73 degrees. Tuesday, a chance of showers and thunderstorms. Sunny with a high near 92. Heat index values as high as 100. Chance of precipitation is 30%. Tuesday night, a 30% chance of showers and thunderstorms continue. Partly cloudy with a low around 73 degrees.
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0: Country and She Knows It there, Luke Bryan, Chris Matthews. Hey, Meemaws, I've got a job for you. 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
9: 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Macon County Public Library has story time every Tuesday morning at 10 a.m. and the Red Bowling Springs Branch Library has story time every Wednesday morning at 10 a.m. Trousdale County FCE Clubs invite you to a fall fashion show and luncheon at 11 a.m. on September 17th.
10: Here's your evening weather forecast. Today's high was near 91 with a heat index value of 100. Tonight, mostly clear with a low around 73 degrees. Tuesday, a chance of showers and thunderstorms. Sunny with a high near 92. Heat index values as high as 100. Chance of precipitation is 30%. Tuesday night, a 30% chance of showers and thunderstorms continue. Partly cloudy with a low around 73 degrees.
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0: Straight for the heart, she's Alexandra Kay. 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
9: Here's your evening weather forecast. Today's high was near 91 with a heat index value of 100. Tonight, mostly clear with a low around 73 degrees. Tuesday, a chance of showers and thunderstorms. Sunny with a high near 92. Heat index values as high as 100. Chance of precipitation is 30%. Tuesday night, a 30% chance of showers and thunderstorms continue. Partly cloudy with a low around 73 degrees.
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2: 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Macon County Public Library has story time every Tuesday morning at 10 a.m. and the Red Bowling Springs Branch Library has story time every Wednesday morning at 10 a.m. Trousdale County FCE Clubs invite you to a fall fashion show and luncheon at 11 a.m. on September 17th.
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7: Here's your evening weather forecast. Today's high was near 91 with a heat index value of 100. Tonight, mostly clear with a low around 73 degrees. Tuesday, a chance of showers and thunderstorms. Sunny with a high near 92. Heat index values as high as 100. Chance of precipitation is 30%. Tuesday night, a 30% chance of showers and thunderstorms continue. Partly cloudy with a low around 73 degrees.
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10: 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Macon County Public Library has story time every Tuesday morning at 10 a.m. and the Red Bowling Springs Branch Library has story time every Wednesday morning at 10 a.m. Trousdale County FCE Clubs invite you to a fall fashion show and luncheon at 11 a.m. on September 17th.
11: Here's your evening weather forecast. Today's high was near 91 with a heat index value of 100. Tonight, mostly clear with a low around 73 degrees. Tuesday, a chance of showers and thunderstorms. Sunny with a high near 92. Heat index values as high as 100. Chance of precipitation is 30%. Tuesday night, a 30% chance of showers and thunderstorms continue. Partly cloudy with a low around 73 degrees.
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7: Here's your evening weather forecast. Today's high was near 91 with a heat index value of 100. Tonight, mostly clear with a low around 73 degrees. Tuesday, a chance of showers and thunderstorms. Sunny with a high near 92. Heat index values as high as 100. Chance of precipitation is 30%. Tuesday night, a 30% chance of showers and thunderstorms continue. Partly cloudy with a low around 73 degrees.
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2: 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Macon County Public Library has story time every Tuesday morning at 10 a.m. and the Red Boiling Springs Branch Library has story time every Wednesday morning at 10 a.m. Trousdale County FCE Clubs invite you to a fall fashion show and luncheon at 11 a.m. on September 17th.
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5: Here's your evening weather forecast. Today's high was near 91 with a heat index value of 100. Tonight, mostly clear with a low around 73 degrees. Tuesday, a chance of showers and thunderstorms. Sunny with a high near 92. Heat index values as high as 100. Chance of precipitation is 30%. Tuesday night, a 30% chance of showers and thunderstorms continue. Partly cloudy with a low around 73 degrees.
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3: Here's your overnight weather forecast. Mostly clear tonight with a low around 73. Tuesday, a chance of showers and thunderstorms. Sunny with a high near 92 and the heat index value as high as 100 degrees. Chance of precipitation will be at 30%. Tuesday night, a 30% chance of showers and thunderstorms continue. Partly cloudy with a low around 73. And Wednesday, a 50% chance of showers and thunderstorms. Mostly sunny with a high near 91.

0: Brother James Harrison will preach at New Harmony Missionary Baptist Church Sunday at 5 p.m. Macon County Senior Center, located at 329 Highway 52 Bypass East, will have a big indoor sale all week long. 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Tennessee Strong Fest is Saturday at Key Park. 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That's Saturday, Key Park, from 11 until 4 o'clock. 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Macon County Public Library has story time every Tuesday morning at 10 a.m. and the Red Bowling Springs Branch Library has story time every Wednesday morning at 10 a.m. Trousdale County FCE Clubs invite you to a fall fashion show and luncheon at 11 a.m. on September 17th.
1: Here's your overnight weather forecast. Mostly clear tonight with a low around 73. Tuesday, a chance of showers and thunderstorms. Sunny with a high near 92 and the heat index value as high as 100 degrees. Chance of precipitation will be at 30%. Tuesday night, a 30% chance of showers and thunderstorms continue, partly cloudy with a low around 73. And Wednesday, a 50% chance of showers and thunderstorms, mostly sunny with a high near 91.

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0: That's John Party with Boots Off. Right before that, Tim McGraw, I'm Rich Krieger. And Rascal Flatts singer Gary LaVox is so tired of hearing Ella Langley's song Choosing Texas everywhere. He said because it's so good, it gets stuck in his head. He said, quote, I love it, but I also can't stand it. He said, I might have to put Ella in a chokehold because if I hear that freaking song one more time, he said, it's just that melody. I just automatically, 1,000% the rest of the day, hum it all freaking day long. All the way, John Morgan, also Hudson Westbrook.
1: 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From the pouring rain,
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12: In your calendar of events today, Brother Philip Bronner will preach at Friendship Missionary Baptist Church Sunday at 11. Brother Mike Carver will preach at Union Missionary Baptist Church Sunday at 11. Brother Donald Taylor will preach at Sunrise Missionary Baptist Church Sunday at 11. Brother Randy Klein will preach at Lafette Missionary Baptist Church Sunday night at 6. Brother Britt Little will preach at Meadowville Missionary Baptist Church Sunday at 11. Brother Landon Moore will preach at Days Crossroads Missionary Baptist Church Sunday night at 6. Brother Lucas Johnson will preach at Maple Grove No. 2 Missionary Baptist Church Sunday night at 6. Brother James Harrison will preach at New Harmony Missionary Baptist Church Sunday at 5. The Macon County Legislative Body will meet in regular session Monday night at 6:30. 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
16: Here's your overnight weather forecast. Mostly clear tonight with a low around 73. Tuesday, a chance of showers and thunderstorms. Sunny with a high near 92, and the heat index value as high as 100 degrees. Chance of precipitation will be at 30%. Tuesday night, a 30% chance of showers and thunderstorms continue, partly cloudy with a low around 73. And Wednesday, a 50% chance of showers and thunderstorms, mostly sunny with a high near 91.

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1: That's Hudson Westbrook with House Again, right before the John Morgan, Kid Myself. I'm Rich Krieger. And when it comes to cooking, who's cooking? Also, we'll hear from Stella Lefty.
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0: That's Stella Lefty with her song, Boston. I'm Rich Krieger. And who takes care of preparing food for the family? Well, a survey found that women are most likely to have kitchen duty. 71% of moms polled say they handled the decision of what meals to make each week compared to just 58% of dads. Coming up, Jordan Davis.
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2: The U.S. Treasury quietly released its official financial report for 2025. It appears by its own numbers, the U.S. government seems insolvent. It's reported that the Treasury shows about $6 trillion in assets and over $47 trillion in liabilities. Add it all up, and it looks like the U.S. owes more than $130 trillion it doesn't have. 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
7: In your calendar of events today, Brother Philip Bronner will preach at Friendship Missionary Baptist Church Sunday at 11. Brother Mike Carver will preach at Union Missionary Baptist Church Sunday at 11. Brother Donald Taylor will preach at Sunrise Missionary Baptist Church Sunday at 11. Brother Randy Klein will preach at Lafette Missionary Baptist Church Sunday night at 6. Brother Britt Little will preach at Meadowville Missionary Baptist Church Sunday at 11. Brother Landon Moore will preach at Days Crossroads Missionary Baptist Church Sunday night at 6. Brother Lucas Johnson will preach at Maple Grove No. 2 Missionary Baptist Church Sunday night at 6. Brother James Harrison will preach at New Harmony Missionary Baptist Church Sunday at 5. The Macon County Legislative Body will meet in regular session Monday night at 6:30. 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
12: Here's your overnight weather forecast. Mostly clear tonight with a low around 73. Tuesday, a chance of showers and thunderstorms. Sunny with a high near 92, and the heat index value as high as 100 degrees. Chance of precipitation will be at 30%. Tuesday night, a 30% chance of showers and thunderstorms continue. Partly cloudy with a low around 73. And Wednesday, a 50% chance of showers and thunderstorms. Mostly sunny with a high near 91.

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0: That's George Burge and Luke Bryan with Ride, Ride, Ride. I'm Rich Krieger. Coming up, Morgan Wallen.
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1: Here's your overnight weather forecast. Mostly clear tonight with a low around 73. Tuesday, a chance of showers and thunderstorms. Sunny with a high near 92, and the heat index value as high as 100 degrees. Chance of precipitation will be at 30%. Tuesday night, a 30% chance of showers and thunderstorms continue, partly cloudy with a low around 73. And Wednesday, a 50% chance of showers and thunderstorms, mostly sunny with a high near 91.

0: your calendar of events today. Brother Philip Bronner will preach at Friendship Missionary Baptist Church Sunday at 11. Brother Mike Carver will preach at Union Missionary Baptist Church Sunday at 11. Brother Donald Taylor will preach at Sunrise Missionary Baptist Church Sunday at 11. Brother Randy Klein will preach at Lafette Missionary Baptist Church Sunday night at 6. Brother Britt Little will preach at Meadowville Missionary Baptist Church Sunday at 11. Brother Landon Moore will preach at Days Crossroads Missionary Baptist Church Sunday night at 6. Brother Lucas Johnson will preach at Maple Grove No. 2 Missionary Baptist Church Sunday night at 6. Brother James Harrison will preach at New Harmony Missionary Baptist Church Sunday at 5. The Macon County Legislative Body will meet in regular session Monday night at 6:30. 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
1: Here's your overnight weather forecast. Mostly clear tonight with a low around 73. Tuesday, a chance of showers and thunderstorms. Sunny with a high near 92 and the heat index value as high as 100 degrees. Chance of precipitation will be at 30%. Tuesday night, a 30% chance of showers and thunderstorms continue. Partly cloudy with a low around 73. And Wednesday, a 50% chance of showers and thunderstorms. Mostly sunny with a high near 91.

0: In your calendar of events today, Brother Philip Bronner will preach at Friendship Missionary Baptist Church Sunday at 11. Brother Mike Carver will preach at Union Missionary Baptist Church Sunday at 11. Brother Donald Taylor will preach at Sunrise Missionary Baptist Church Sunday at 11. Brother Randy Klein will preach at Lafette Missionary Baptist Church Sunday night at 6. Brother Britt Little will preach at Meadowville Missionary Baptist Church Sunday at 11. Brother Landon Moore will preach at Days Crossroads Missionary Baptist Church Sunday night at 6. Brother Lucas Johnson will preach at Maple Grove No. 2 Missionary Baptist Church Sunday night at 6. Brother James Harrison will preach at New Harmony Missionary Baptist Church Sunday at 5. The Macon County Legislative Body will meet in regular session Monday night at 6:30. The Macon County Senior Center, located at 329 Highway 52 Bypass East, is having a big indoor yard sale today through Friday from 8 until 4 daily. 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
5: Here's your overnight weather forecast. Mostly clear tonight with a low around 73. Tuesday, a chance of showers and thunderstorms. Sunny with a high near 92 and the heat index value as high as 100 degrees. Chance of precipitation will be at 30%. Tuesday night, a 30% chance of showers and thunderstorms continue. Partly cloudy with a low around 73. And Wednesday, a 50% chance of showers and thunderstorms. Mostly sunny with a high near 91.

That's Luke Combs, Be By You. I'm Rich Krieger. Coming up, Guns N' Roses bring out Chris Stapleton to perform Knock, Knock, Knocking on Heaven's Door. Right now, here's Sam Hunt.

0: If you grew up in the city, but you still love yourself some country, well, good news. We've got you covered.
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0: That Zach John King with Get to Drinkin' Tucker Wetmore with Brunette. Right before that, I'm Rich Krieger. Coming up, kind of a crazy statistic, but what state has the most serial killers here in the United States? Also, we'll hear from Ella Langley.
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2: In your calendar of events today, Brother Philip Bronner will preach at Friendship Missionary Baptist Church Sunday at 11. Brother Mike Carver will preach at Union Missionary Baptist Church Sunday at 11. Brother Donald Taylor will preach at Sunrise Missionary Baptist Church Sunday at 11. Brother Randy Klein will preach at Lafette Missionary Baptist Church Sunday night at 6. Brother Britt Little will preach at Meadowville Missionary Baptist Church Sunday at 11. Brother Landon Moore will preach at Days Crossroads Missionary Baptist Church Sunday night at 6. Brother Lucas Johnson will preach at Maple Grove No. 2 Missionary Baptist Church Sunday night at 6. Brother James Harrison will preach at New Harmony Missionary Baptist Church Sunday at 5. The Macon County Legislative Body will meet in regular session Monday night at 6:30. 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
1: Here's your overnight weather forecast. Mostly clear tonight with a low around 73. Tuesday, a chance of showers and thunderstorms. Sunny with a high near 92 and the heat index value as high as 100 degrees. Chance of precipitation will be at 30%. Tuesday night, a 30% chance of showers and thunderstorms continue. Partly cloudy with a low around 73. And Wednesday, a 50% chance of showers and thunderstorms. Mostly sunny with a high near 91.
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That's Ella Langley with Be Her. I'm Rich Krieger. And the United States holds the title of the world's serial killer capital. Not exactly a badge of honor. Serial killer cases are concentrated more heavily in some states than others. For example, Wyoming has the highest concentration of known serial killers in the country, followed by Alaska, Oregon, Montana, and Missouri, the states with the lowest serial killer numbers.

0: With SRN News, I'm Jason Walker. The death toll in Colombia climbing. 7.4 magnitude earthquake being blamed now for the deaths of at least 132 people. Hundreds more have been injured. Scores are missing. Thousands are homeless. The quake, the country's strongest recorded earthquake in more than 35 years. New details are emerging about what Dr. Anthony Fauci was telling the public about the risk of the COVID vaccine to pregnant women versus concerns that he was raising privately about the pandemic. Here's correspondent Laura Winters.
1: Text messages from his own phone indicate that Anthony Fauci privately raised concerns that the COVID vaccine could theoretically be linked to miscarriages. Publicly, he insisted there were no red flags for pregnant women. Fauci still went on to recommend pregnant women get vaccinated. These text messages are being released by Kentucky Senator Rand Paul and Wisconsin's Ron Johnson. They are part of 34,000 texts and 522 voicemails obtained by the Senate Homeland Security Committee from Fauci's government-issued cell phone.
0: President Trump has signed an executive order to scale back childhood immunizations. Now, this directive cuts recommended childhood vaccines, splitting up the combined MMR shots.
2: So the MMR, we want to have separate visits, separate times. The vaccine being broken into three separate single doses and vaccines being administered in separate visits. For example, at 1 year, you should have five separate visits for vaccines rather than getting them all in the same day.
0: Well, another primary election day on the way in just a few hours. Coming up, voters will be going to the polls in Minnesota, Vermont, Wisconsin, and Connecticut. This is SRN News. Violence in Congo. Here's Bill Alexander.
3: The Christian Post reports suspected fighters from the Allied.
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8: Here's your overnight weather forecast. Mostly clear tonight with a low around 73. Tuesday, a chance of showers and thunderstorms. Sunny with a high near 92 and the heat index value as high as 100 degrees. Chance of precipitation will be at 30%. Tuesday night, a 30% chance of showers and thunderstorms continue. Partly cloudy with a low around 73. And Wednesday, a 50% chance of showers and thunderstorms. Mostly sunny with a high near 91.

heard the case of country music versus any other music on the radio. We, the judge and jury, find that those other stations are guilty of not playing good music. Yeah. Case dismissed. Serving up today's hot new country, Country 102.

0: That's Lauren Elena with All My Exes. Keith Urban before that. I'm Rich Krieger. And on the way next, Dylan Scott.
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2: In your calendar of events today, Brother Philip Bronner will preach at Friendship Missionary Baptist Church Sunday at 11. Brother Mike Carver will preach at Union Missionary Baptist Church Sunday at 11. Brother Donald Taylor will preach at Sunrise Missionary Baptist Church Sunday at 11. Brother Randy Klein will preach at Lafette Missionary Baptist Church Sunday night at 6. Brother Britt Little will preach at Meadowville Missionary Baptist Church Sunday at 11. Brother Landon Moore will preach at Days Crossroads Missionary Baptist Church Sunday night at 6. Brother Lucas Johnson will preach at Maple Grove No. 2 Missionary Baptist Church Sunday night at 6. Brother James Harrison will preach at New Harmony Missionary Baptist Church Sunday at 5. The Macon County Legislative Body will meet in regular session Monday night at 6:30. 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
3: Here's your overnight weather forecast. Mostly clear tonight with a low around 73. Tuesday, a chance of showers and thunderstorms. Sunny with a high near 92 and the heat index value as high as 100 degrees. Chance of precipitation will be at 30%. Tuesday night, a 30% chance of showers and thunderstorms continue. Partly cloudy with a low around 73. And Wednesday, a 50% chance of showers and thunderstorms. Mostly sunny with a high near 91.

0: your calendar of events today. Brother Philip Bronner will preach at Friendship Missionary Baptist Church Sunday at 11. Brother Mike Carver will preach at Union Missionary Baptist Church Sunday at 11. Brother Donald Taylor will preach at Sunrise Missionary Baptist Church Sunday at 11. Brother Randy Klein will preach at Lafette Missionary Baptist Church Sunday night at 6. Brother Britt Little will preach at Meadowville Missionary Baptist Church Sunday at 11. Brother Landon Moore will preach at Days Crossroads Missionary Baptist Church Sunday night at 6. Brother Lucas Johnson will preach at Maple Grove No. 2 Missionary Baptist Church Sunday night at 6. Brother James Harrison will preach at New Harmony Missionary Baptist Church Sunday at 5. The Macon County Legislative Body will meet in regular session Monday night at 6:30. 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
4: Here's your overnight weather forecast. Mostly clear tonight with a low around 73. Tuesday, a chance of showers and thunderstorms. Sunny with a high near 92 and the heat index value as high as 100 degrees. Chance of precipitation will be at 30%. Tuesday night, a 30% chance of showers and thunderstorms continue. Partly cloudy with a low around 73. And Wednesday, a 50% chance of showers and thunderstorms. Mostly sunny with a high near 91.

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0: That's Riley Green. That's his latest single, Think As You Drunk, right before the Old Dominion. I'm Rich Krieger. And Randy Travis surprised a lifelong fan whose name is Benia at a hospital in Chicago to lift her spirits while she's battling cancer. The fan's loved one surprised her with a signed poster, and then Randy's wife, Mary, brought in Travis. Benia was teary-eyed, told Travis, quote, "Thank you so much. I've been a fan of yours for years." Coming up, Kenny Chesney, also Lainey Wilson.
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14: 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Brother Mike Carver will preach at Union Missionary Baptist Church Sunday at 11. Brother Donald Taylor will preach at Sunrise Missionary Baptist Church Sunday at 11. Brother Randy Klein will preach at Lafette Missionary Baptist Church Sunday night at 6. Brother Britt Little will preach at Meadowville Missionary Baptist Church Sunday at 11. Brother Landon Moore will preach at Days Crossroads Missionary Baptist Church Sunday night at 6. Brother Lucas Johnson will preach at Maple Grove No. 2 Missionary Baptist Church Sunday night at 6. Brother James Harrison will preach at New Harmony Missionary Baptist Church Sunday at 5. The Macon County Legislative Body will meet in regular session Monday night at 6:30. 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
16: Here's your overnight weather forecast. Mostly clear tonight with a low around 73. Tuesday, a chance of showers and thunderstorms. Sunny with a high near 92 and the heat index value as high as 100 degrees. Chance of precipitation will be at 30%. Tuesday night, a 30% chance of showers and thunderstorms continue. Partly cloudy with a low around 73. And Wednesday, a 50% chance of showers and thunderstorms. Mostly sunny with a high near 91.

0: That's Lainey Wilson with Somewhere Over Laredo. Kenny Chesney before that. I'm Rich Krieger. Coming up, why sleeping naked is healthier for you. Also, Taylor Swift.
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0: every single one of his medical bills, everything is just all taken care of.
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4: Here's your overnight weather forecast. Mostly clear tonight with a low around 73. Tuesday, a chance of showers and thunderstorms. Sunny with a high near 92 and the heat index value as high as 100 degrees. Chance of precipitation will be at 30%. Tuesday night, a 30% chance of showers and thunderstorms continue, partly cloudy with a low around 73. And Wednesday, a 50% chance of showers and thunderstorms, mostly sunny with a high near 91.

0: That's Taylor Swift. I knew it. I knew you. I'm Rich Krieger. And ditch those PJs and sleep in your birthday suit. Sleeping naked promotes better, richer sleep, and there are several other mental and physical benefits. They include a stronger immune system, better focus and reasoning, reduced risk of heart disease, and increased productivity. Coming up, Max McNown, also Dan and Shay.
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9: In your calendar of events today, Brother Philip Bronner will preach at Friendship Missionary Baptist Church Sunday at 11. Brother Mike Carver will preach at Union Missionary Baptist Church Sunday at 11. Brother Donald Taylor will preach at Sunrise Missionary Baptist Church Sunday at 11. Brother Randy Klein will preach at Lafette Missionary Baptist Church Sunday night at 6. Brother Britt Little will preach at Meadowville Missionary Baptist Church Sunday at 11. Brother Landon Moore will preach at Days Crossroads Missionary Baptist Church Sunday night at 6. Brother Lucas Johnson will preach at Maple Grove No. 2 Missionary Baptist Church Sunday night at 6. Brother James Harrison will preach at New Harmony Missionary Baptist Church Sunday at 5. The Macon County Legislative Body will meet in regular session Monday night at 6:30. 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
10: Here's your overnight weather forecast. Mostly clear tonight with a low around 73. Tuesday, a chance of showers and thunderstorms. Sunny with a high near 92 and the heat index value as high as 100 degrees. Chance of precipitation will be at 30%. Tuesday night, a 30% chance of showers and thunderstorms continue. Partly cloudy with a low around 73. And Wednesday, a 50% chance of showers and thunderstorms. Mostly sunny with a high near 91.

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How about another great song? Or are you chicken? Playing the best all-hit country. Country 102.

0: That's Dan and Shay with Say So, Max McNown. Before that, I'm Rich Krieger. Coming up, Ella and Morgan.
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2: In your calendar of events today, Brother Philip Bronner will preach at Friendship Missionary Baptist Church Sunday at 11. Brother Mike Carver will preach at Union Missionary Baptist Church Sunday at 11. Brother Donald Taylor will preach at Sunrise Missionary Baptist Church Sunday at 11. Brother Randy Klein will preach at Lafette Missionary Baptist Church Sunday night at 6. Brother Britt Little will preach at Meadowville Missionary Baptist Church Sunday at 11. Brother Landon Moore will preach at Days Crossroads Missionary Baptist Church Sunday night at 6. Brother Lucas Johnson will preach at Maple Grove No. 2 Missionary Baptist Church Sunday night at 6. Brother James Harrison will preach at New Harmony Missionary Baptist Church Sunday at 5. The Macon County Legislative Body will meet in regular session Monday night at 6:30. 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
4: Here's your overnight weather forecast. Mostly clear tonight with a low around 73. Tuesday, a chance of showers and thunderstorms. Sunny with a high near 92 and the heat index value as high as 100 degrees. Chance of precipitation will be at 30%. Tuesday night, a 30% chance of showers and thunderstorms continue. Partly cloudy with a low around 73. And Wednesday, a 50% chance of showers and thunderstorms. Mostly sunny with a high near 91.

0: in your calendar of events today. Brother Philip Bronner will preach at Friendship Missionary Baptist Church Sunday at 11. Brother Mike Carver will preach at Union Missionary Baptist Church Sunday at 11. Brother Donald Taylor will preach at Sunrise Missionary Baptist Church Sunday at 11. Brother Randy Klein will preach at Lafette Missionary Baptist Church Sunday night at 6. Brother Britt Little will preach at Meadowville Missionary Baptist Church Sunday at 11. Brother Landon Moore will preach at Days Crossroads Missionary Baptist Church Sunday night at 6. Brother Lucas Johnson will preach at Maple Grove No. 2 Missionary Baptist Church Sunday night at 6. Brother James Harrison will preach at New Harmony Missionary Baptist Church Sunday at 5. The Macon County Legislative Body will meet in regular session Monday night at 6:30. 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
2: Here's your overnight weather forecast. Mostly clear tonight with a low around 73. Tuesday, a chance of showers and thunderstorms. Sunny with a high near 92 and the heat index value as high as 100 degrees. Chance of precipitation will be at 30%. Tuesday night, a 30% chance of showers and thunderstorms continue. Partly cloudy with a low around 73. And Wednesday, a 50% chance of showers and thunderstorms. Mostly sunny with a high near 91.

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0: That's Luke Bryan, Country, and She Knows It. Cole Edsel, right before that. I'm Rich Krieger. An American Girl has created an 18-inch Megan Maroney doll, and of course the sparkly accessories that match. Her doll has curly blonde hair, a sparkly silver dress, and white boots with pink bows. It'll be sold exclusively at Target later this year, but for now, you can purchase outfits and accessories inspired by Megan on the American Girl website. Coming up, Parmalee.
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2: Here's your overnight weather forecast. Mostly clear tonight with a low around 73. Tuesday, a chance of showers and thunderstorms. Sunny with a high near 92 and the heat index value as high as 100 degrees. Chance of precipitation will be at 30%. Tuesday night, a 30% chance of showers and thunderstorms continue. Partly cloudy with a low around 73. And Wednesday, a 50% chance of showers and thunderstorms. Mostly sunny with a high near 91. Every time.

0: That's Luke Combs, Rethink Some Things. Right before that, Parmalee with Cowgirl. I'm Rich Krieger. Coming up, a new and very unusual Guinness World Record. Also, we'll hear from John Morgan.
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2: In your calendar of events today, Brother Philip Bronner will preach at Friendship Missionary Baptist Church Sunday at 11. Brother Mike Carver will preach at Union Missionary Baptist Church Sunday at 11. Brother Donald Taylor will preach at Sunrise Missionary Baptist Church Sunday at 11. Brother Randy Klein will preach at Lafette Missionary Baptist Church Sunday night at 6. Brother Britt Little will preach at Meadowville Missionary Baptist Church Sunday at 11. Brother Landon Moore will preach at Days Crossroads Missionary Baptist Church Sunday night at 6. Brother Lucas Johnson will preach at Maple Grove No. 2 Missionary Baptist Church Sunday night at 6. Brother James Harrison will preach at New Harmony Missionary Baptist Church Sunday at 5. The Macon County Legislative Body will meet in regular session Monday night at 6:30. 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
3: Here's your overnight weather forecast. Mostly clear tonight with a low around 73. Tuesday, a chance of showers and thunderstorms. Sunny with a high near 92 and the heat index value as high as 100 degrees. Chance of precipitation will be at 30%. Tuesday night, a 30% chance of showers and thunderstorms continue. Partly cloudy with a low around 73. And Wednesday, a 50% chance of showers and thunderstorms. Mostly sunny with a high near 91.

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4: In your calendar of events today, Brother Philip Bronner will preach at Friendship Missionary Baptist Church Sunday at 11. Brother Mike Carver will preach at Union Missionary Baptist Church Sunday at 11. Brother Donald Taylor will preach at Sunrise Missionary Baptist Church Sunday at 11. Brother Randy Klein will preach at Lafette Missionary Baptist Church Sunday night at 6. Brother Britt Little will preach at Meadowville Missionary Baptist Church Sunday at 11. Brother Landon Moore will preach at Days Crossroads Missionary Baptist Church Sunday night at 6. Brother Lucas Johnson will preach at Maple Grove No. 2 Missionary Baptist Church Sunday night at 6. Brother James Harrison will preach at New Harmony Missionary Baptist Church Sunday at 5. The Macon County Legislative Body will meet in regular session Monday night at 6:30. 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
7: Here's your overnight weather forecast. Mostly clear tonight with a low around 73. Tuesday, a chance of showers and thunderstorms. Sunny with a high near 92 and the heat index value as high as 100 degrees. Chance of precipitation will be at 30%. Tuesday night, a 30% chance of showers and thunderstorms continue. Partly cloudy with a low around 73. And Wednesday, a 50% chance of showers and thunderstorms. Mostly sunny with a high near 91.
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0: That's Kane Brown with Woman, Morgan Wallen. Right before that, I'm Rich Krieger. Coming up, more great country music. We'll kick it off with Cody Johnson.
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0: your calendar of events today. Brother Philip Bronner will preach at Friendship Missionary Baptist Church Sunday at 11. Brother Mike Carver will preach at Union Missionary Baptist Church Sunday at 11. Brother Donald Taylor will preach at Sunrise Missionary Baptist Church Sunday at 11. Brother Randy Klein will preach at Lafette Missionary Baptist Church Sunday night at 6. Brother Britt Little will preach at Meadowville Missionary Baptist Church Sunday at 11. Brother Landon Moore will preach at Days Crossroads Missionary Baptist Church Sunday night at 6. Brother Lucas Johnson will preach at Maple Grove No. 2 Missionary Baptist Church Sunday night at 6. Brother James Harrison will preach at New Harmony Missionary Baptist Church Sunday at 5. The Macon County Legislative Body will meet in regular session Monday night at 6:30. 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
8: Here's your overnight weather forecast. Mostly clear tonight with a low around 73. Tuesday, a chance of showers and thunderstorms. Sunny with a high near 92 and the heat index value as high as 100 degrees. Chance of precipitation will be at 30%. Tuesday night, a 30% chance of showers and thunderstorms continue. Partly cloudy with a low around 73. And Wednesday, a 50% chance of showers and thunderstorms. Mostly sunny with a high near 91.
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10: Risk of more forest and land fires, Indonesia's foreign ministry said in a statement on Sunday. I'm Charles Villadesma.
11: Meanwhile, Canada putting its military on standby, that to help battle wildfires in British Columbia. At least one person has died in the fire and several have been injured. Breaking news and analysis, townhall.com. New local debate rising over the continued deployment of National Guard troops in Washington. There's no question the soldiers have helped to clean up the city, but Democrats want the troops out of the Capitol.
12: Washington residents and officials are continuing to question the need for the deployment of National Guard troops in Washington, D.C. President Donald Trump has now extended that deployment through January 2029 at a cost of another $1.4 billion. Locals are also concerned about the impact on the upcoming midterm elections with troops on the street. Other than lawsuits and protesting, there's not much they can do about it. Washington is a congressionally established established federal district, which means that as president, Trump has much greater influence over the police and D.C. National Guard, which he controls directly. I'm Lisa Dwyer.
11: More on these stories at townhall.com.

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1: Here's your overnight weather forecast. Mostly clear tonight with a low around 73. Tuesday, a chance of showers and thunderstorms. Sunny with a high near 92 and the heat index value as high as 100 degrees. Chance of precipitation will be at 30%. Tuesday night, a 30% chance of showers and thunderstorms continue, partly cloudy with a low around 73, and Wednesday, a 50% chance of showers and thunderstorms, mostly sunny with a high near 91.

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But we have always had faith in you, and you are killing it. So how about another song? South Central Kentucky's best country is on Country 102.

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12: In your calendar of events today, Brother Philip Bronner will preach at Friendship Missionary Baptist Church Sunday at 11. Brother Mike Carver will preach at Union Missionary Baptist Church Sunday at 11. Brother Donald Taylor will preach at Sunrise Missionary Baptist Church Sunday at 11. Brother Randy Klein will preach at Lafette Missionary Baptist Church Sunday night at 6. Brother Britt Little will preach at Meadowville Missionary Baptist Church Sunday at 11. Brother Landon Moore will preach at Days Crossroads Missionary Baptist Church Sunday night at 6. Brother Lucas Johnson will preach at Maple Grove No. 2 Missionary Baptist Church Sunday night at 6. Brother James Harrison will preach at New Harmony Missionary Baptist Church Sunday at 5. The Macon County Legislative Body will meet in regular session Monday night at 6:30. 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
13: Here's your overnight weather forecast. Mostly clear tonight with a low around 73. Tuesday, a chance of showers and thunderstorms. Sunny with a high near 92 and the heat index value as high as 100 degrees. Chance of precipitation will be at 30%. Tuesday night, a 30% chance of showers and thunderstorms continue. Partly cloudy with a low around 73. And Wednesday, a 50% chance of showers and thunderstorms. Mostly sunny with a high near 91.

0: That's George Burge with Mind on You. Morgan Wallen, Don't We? Right before that, I'm Rich Krieger. Coming up, if you're looking for an excuse to chow down some mac and cheese, I got one for you. Also, we'll hear from Zach Top.
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2: In your calendar of events today, Brother Philip Bronner will preach at Friendship Missionary Baptist Church Sunday at 11. Brother Mike Carver will preach at Union Missionary Baptist Church Sunday at 11. Brother Donald Taylor will preach at Sunrise Missionary Baptist Church Sunday at 11. Brother Randy Klein will preach at Lafette Missionary Baptist Church Sunday night at 6. Brother Britt Little will preach at Meadowville Missionary Baptist Church Sunday at 11. Brother Landon Moore will preach at Days Crossroads Missionary Baptist Church Sunday night at 6. Brother Lucas Johnson will preach at Maple Grove No. 2 Missionary Baptist Church Sunday night at 6. Brother James Harrison will preach at New Harmony Missionary Baptist Church Sunday at 5. The Macon County Legislative Body will meet in regular session Monday night at 6:30. 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
6: Here's your overnight weather forecast. Mostly clear tonight with a low around 73. Tuesday, a chance of showers and thunderstorms. Sunny with a high near 92 and the heat index value as high as 100 degrees. Chance of precipitation will be at 30%. Tuesday night, a 30% chance of showers and thunderstorms continue. Partly cloudy with a low around 73. And Wednesday, a 50% chance of showers and thunderstorms. Mostly sunny with a high near 91.

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0: That's Lainey Wilson's latest, Phone Keys Wallet. Jordan Davis before that. I'm Rich Krieger. Coming up, more great country music. We'll kick it off next with Ella Langley.
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2: In your calendar of events today, Brother Philip Bronner will preach at Friendship Missionary Baptist Church Sunday at 11. Brother Mike Carver will preach at Union Missionary Baptist Church Sunday at 11. Brother Donald Taylor will preach at Sunrise Missionary Baptist Church Sunday at 11. Brother Randy Klein will preach at Lafette Missionary Baptist Church Sunday night at 6. Brother Britt Little will preach at Meadowville Missionary Baptist Church Sunday at 11. Brother Landon Moore will preach at Days Crossroads Missionary Baptist Church Sunday night at 6. Brother Lucas Johnson will preach at Maple Grove No. 2 Missionary Baptist Church Sunday night at 6. Brother James Harrison will preach at New Harmony Missionary Baptist Church Sunday at 5. The Macon County Legislative Body will meet in regular session Monday night at 6:30. 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
9: Here's your overnight weather forecast. Mostly clear tonight with a low around 73. Tuesday, a chance of showers and thunderstorms. Sunny with a high near 92 and the heat index value as high as 100 degrees. Chance of precipitation will be at 30%. Tuesday night, a 30% chance of showers and thunderstorms continue. Partly cloudy with a low around 73. And Wednesday, a 50% chance of showers and thunderstorms. Mostly sunny with a high near 91.

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1: Here's your overnight weather forecast. We have a 30% chance of showers and thunderstorms tonight with partly cloudy skies and a low around 73. Wednesday, a 30% chance of showers and thunderstorms, mostly sunny with a high near 93, heat index values as high as 102. Wednesday night, a slight chance of showers and thunderstorms, mostly cloudy with a low around 74 degrees, and the chance of precipitation is 20%.

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4: In your calendar of events today, Brother Philip Bronner will preach at Friendship Missionary Baptist Church Sunday at 11. Brother Mike Carver will preach at Union Missionary Baptist Church Sunday at 11. Brother Donald Taylor will preach at Sunrise Missionary Baptist Church Sunday at 11. Brother Randy Klein will preach at Lafette Missionary Baptist Church Sunday night at 6. Brother Britt Little will preach at Meadowville Missionary Baptist Church Sunday at 11. Brother Landon Moore will preach at Days Crossroads Missionary Baptist Church Sunday night at 6. Brother Lucas Johnson will preach at Maple Grove No. 2 Missionary Baptist Church Sunday night at 6. Brother James Harrison will preach at New Harmony Missionary Baptist Church Sunday at 5. The Macon County Legislative Body will meet in regular session Monday night at 6:30. 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
5: Here's your overnight weather forecast. We have a 30% chance of showers and thunderstorms tonight with partly cloudy skies and a low around 73. Wednesday, a 30% chance of showers and thunderstorms, mostly sunny with a high near 93, heat index values as high as 102. Wednesday night, a slight chance of showers and thunderstorms, mostly cloudy with a low around 74 degrees, and the chance of precipitation is 20%.
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1: The Metro Nashville Police Community Review Board draft use of force report is prompting heavy rebukes after revealing stark systemic disparities. Executive Director Jill Fitchard accused the entire department of being less transparent than ever, disclosing that black residents accounted for 57% of use of force encounters, despite making up only 26% of the population, with repetitive police canine drives repeatedly targeting black youth in the metro area, while critics slam officers for shutting down direct database access. In Memphis, drivers along Elvis Presley Boulevard are receiving a temporary reprieve from disruptive road work as highway construction pauses for Elvis Week, giving the struggling local business community much-needed breathing space from a long-running road expansion project that's not scheduled for completion till the year 2031. I'm Travis Laird.
0: Number one for news from across the state, this is the Tennessee Radio Network.
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1: A Tennessee military veteran living with multiple sclerosis is challenging stern new state restrictions on legal

Zinser confronted Hayes at a public meeting for disrespectful conduct, but Hayes loudly defended the anger, citing multiple witnesses of citizens accusing council of taking bribes over a de facto development marina project in the local housing district. I'm Travis Laird, Tennessee Radio Network News.

And good morning, everyone. Good morning. Hope you're having a wonderful day. And, of course, you are starting your day with Total Country Mornings, where country roots run deep, from today's favorites to country classics, gospel, and bluegrass tradition on WLCT 102.1 FM and Ween 97.5 FM from Lafayette Broadcasting. I'm Don Blankenship. Hey, thanks so much for inviting me into your radio. It is 5:34 in the a.m. and currently 75 degrees. Today, sunny skies with a high near 92. Now, heat index values could be as high as 100. Yesterday got pretty hot, too. Trust me, I was doing yard work, and I felt it. Tonight, a 30% chance of showers and thunderstorms, partly cloudy with a low around 73. And then tomorrow, Wednesday, a 30% chance of showers and thunderstorms continue. Mostly sunny with a high near 93. Heat index values tomorrow could be as high as 102. So please be careful out in that heat. Take the precautions. Drink plenty of water. Don't overexert yourself. 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We're going to be live and on location at Pit Stop Barbecue around 7 a.m. And making helps, they need bags. 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

0: In your calendar of events today, Brother Philip Bronner will preach at Friendship Missionary Baptist Church Sunday at 11. Brother Mike Carver will preach at Union Missionary Baptist Church Sunday at 11. Brother Donald Taylor will preach at Sunrise Missionary Baptist Church Sunday at 11. Brother Randy Klein will preach at Lafette Missionary Baptist Church Sunday night at 6. Brother Britt Little will preach at Meadowville Missionary Baptist Church Sunday at 11. Brother Landon Moore will preach at Days Crossroads Missionary Baptist Church Sunday night at 6. Brother Lucas Johnson will preach at Maple Grove No. 2 Missionary Baptist Church Sunday night at 6. Brother James Harrison will preach at New Harmony Missionary Baptist Church Sunday at 5. The Macon County Legislative Body will meet in regular session Monday night at 6:30. 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

0: 11th. Hello, Tennessee. I'm Scott Fitzgerald. Let's talk NFL. The Tennessee Titans have landed out west to open the preseason that Thursday night against the San Francisco 49ers. Kickoff set for 8 o'clock Central. New Titans head coach Robert Saleh returns to the Bay Area, where he previously served as San Francisco's defensive coordinator. Quarterback Cam Ward begins his second NFL season. After setting a franchise record with more than 3,100 passing yards last year, the Titans will also get their first look at rookie receiver Carnell Tate, the fourth overall pick in this year's draft. Tennessee and San Francisco will hold a joint practice today. And former Tennessee quarterback Joshua Dobbs is headed to the Motor City. The Lions have signed Dobbs to a one-year deal worth just under $1.5 million with $475,000 guaranteed. It's his ninth NFL team. Dobbs started 35 games at Tennessee from 2013 through 2016. He does hold the school record for rushing yards and touchdowns by a quarterback. Meanwhile, Tennessee Athletics is setting records off the field. The Tennessee Fund raised a school record $175.5 million during the 2026 fiscal year, surpassing last year's mark of $169.5 million. The school's My All campaign has now secured more than $904 million in commitments. More sports after this.
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0: The Braves look to bounce back tonight against the Mets after an 8-5 loss in Monday's series opener. Martin Perez gets the nod for Atlanta against New York's Nolan McLean. The Braves have lost 3 of their last 4, while Spencer Strider and Hurston Waldrop have both been cleared to begin throwing programs as they work towards possible returns. In Cincinnati, the Reds open a series with the White Sox tonight on the South Side. Nick Lodolo will take on Sean Burke. The Reds, of course, swept by Washington over the weekend, scoring just 6 runs in the 3-game series. Brady Singer did deliver a quality start, however, Sunday, allowing 3 runs over 6 innings in a 7-1 loss. And Nashville SC faces a must-win League's Cup match tomorrow night against Monterey at Giannis Park. Kickoff is set for 8 Eastern. Have a great Tuesday, Tennessee. I'm Scott Fitzgerald.
3: Here's your local sports on Friday, August 14th at Pat Parker Memorial Field in Lafayette. The Macon County Jamboree is here. At 5 p.m. on the north end zone, the Little Tigers will be playing the Little Saints. 5:45 south end zone, Little Gators versus Little Titans. 5:45 north end zone, Big Gators versus Outlaws. 6:35 south end zone, Big Vols versus Black Eagles. 6:35 north end zone, the Big Tigers versus the White Eagles. And at 7:30, Macon County High School versus Davidson Academy. It's our Red Bowling Springs Bulldogs, they'll have their first home game on Friday, August 21st versus Grundy County. And that Saturday afterwards, on the 22nd, our Macon County High School Tigers will have an away game versus Knox Fulton with kickoff at 7 p.m. Come on out and support your Macon County High School Tigers and your Red Bowling Springs Bulldogs.
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1: News this hour from Town Hall. I'm Rich Thomason. It was an elaborate deception, one specially designed to protect President Trump. In light of an Iranian assassination threat, the Washington Post reports a decoy aircraft was deployed to carry the president home from last month's NATO summit in Turkey. Instead of Air Force One, Mr. Trump was actually on a smaller Air Force plane. Instead of 18, the Trump administration now recommends kids be vaccinated against 11 childhood ailments, part of an executive order signed by President Trump. Also recommended the measles, mumps, and rubella vaccine be administered as three separate shots instead of a single one. 111 and counting, the death toll from the latest earthquake to strike South America.
2: Search teams dug through the rubble in Cali, Colombia after a 7.4 magnitude earthquake struck, collapsing hundreds of buildings. By Monday afternoon, people had begun reporting their loved ones missing on digital databases. One listed more than 2,000, the number steadily climbing. Barbara Mello with World Vision.
3: A lot of people are in need right now.
2: She tells Sky children are of particular concern.
3: We as adults don't know how to react. Imagine a children.
2: The desperate scenes recall the searches still ongoing in neighboring Venezuela after it was devastated by powerful back-to-back earthquakes in June that killed more than 6,300 people. I'm Ben Thomas.
1: Voters in seven states casting ballots in today's primaries, one of the highest-profile contests, Wisconsin. That's where a Democratic Socialist, Francesca Hong, seats a Democrat nomination for governor, and she is ahead in the polls. Watching Wall Street this morning, stock futures narrowly mixed this hour. The Dow futures are down 3 points, while the Nasdaq futures are 83 points higher, and the S&P futures are up 9. More on these stories at townhall.com.
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1: A mining disaster in South Africa claims 14 lives.
5: Police in South Africa say the miners were found dead at a disused mine near the city of Rustenburg, around 80 miles northwest of Johannesburg. No more details on their circumstances have been made available. South Africa has tens of thousands of artisan miners working illegally in gold and platinum mines that are no longer being used by mining companies. The informal miners often operate without proper safety equipment. Rustenburg is a hub for platinum mining in South Africa, which has the largest platinum reserves in the world. I'm Charles Tillesma.
1: Russia has attacked Ukraine with missiles, drones, and bombs, killing at least 9 civilians. Ukrainian President Volodymyr Zelensky warns that Moscow is getting military help from North Korea. Says Russian forces used North Korean ballistic missiles to attack Zaporizhia, killing 6 people there. News and analysis, townhall.com. There's some sad news out of Big Bear Lake, California.
6: Jackie, the bald eagle, who with her partner Shadow became an internet sensation, has died. For more than a decade, nature lovers watched Jackie tend to her nest in California's San Bernardino Mountains. through a camera installed by the nonprofit Friends of the Big Bear Valley back in 2015. The bird was rescued after reports she'd been injured in a fight with other eagles and had been receiving treatment for anemia and other ailments at the Ojai Raptor Center. But her condition worsened, and the center announced the eagle's death on Monday. I'm Jennifer King.
1: A yacht owned by Meta CEO Mark Zuckerberg did not respond immediately to a call for help from a skiff that ran out of fuel off the coast of Alaska. A Meta spokesman explains the crew did not immediately hear the radio call for help, and by the time it did hear that call, another nearby vessel had already rendered assistance to the skiff. More on these stories, townhall.com.
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8: This is your obituary report for the day. Funeral services for Baron Bear Smith, age 76, of Lafayette, are scheduled to be conducted on Wednesday at 11 a.m. from the Chapel of Alexander Funeral Home. Interment will follow in the Maple Grove Cemetery. Visitation will begin at the funeral home today from 3 p.m. until 9 p.m. and on Wednesday from 9 a.m. until service time at 11. Baron Smith is survived by daughters Melanie Johnson and husband Sammy, Tiffany Fuqua and husband Dee, and a sister Kathy Holland. David Dave Collard, age 49, of the Leonard community in Clay County, passed away. The family has chosen cremation, and a celebration of life will be held at a later date. Dave Collard is survived by his wife, Stacy Collard, daughters Autumn Collard, Tamara Collard, and companion James Wigington, son Austin Davis and wife Shana, sisters Tanya Hentrup and husband Jeff, Missy Morgan and husband Jeff, brothers Mike Collard and wife Liz, Steve Collard, Brian Collard, Scott Collard, and wife Kathy.
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All right. Good morning, everyone. A little Cole Swindell there, 99 problems. 6:12 in the a.m. And don't forget Coffee Talk. We'll be live and on location in about 45 minutes at Pit Stop Barbecue this morning. Looking forward to that and seeing James and finding out some great stuff about Pit Stop. If you haven't been by there, check them out sometime. Go by for lunch or dinner when later in the week. Making Helps needs bags. So if you happen to have any of those little plastic shopping bags that seems like most of us collect, well, when you get enough in a pile, back them all up in one bag and take them out to Making Helps. They sure could use them. Also, the Macon County Senior Center, located at 329 Highway 52 Bypass East, they're having a big indoor sale today through Friday from 8 to 4 p.m. daily. Weather-wise, it is currently 75 degrees. It's going to be sunny today with a high near 92. Now, heat index values could be as high as 100 degrees. At like 10 degrees makes a big difference. Tonight, a 30% chance of showers, partly cloudy with a low around 73. And tomorrow, a 30% chance of showers continue with mostly sunny skies and a high near 93. Now, heat index values tomorrow could be as high as 102.

0: And let's do our birthday list, brought to you by Latia's Mexican Restaurant and Pepperoni's. We're going to say happy 70th birthday to Lewis, called in from the girls at the bouquet shop. So, Lewis, hope you have a very happy birthday. And a happy 5th birthday going out to Rowan Garnett. Rowan, that's called in from Pappy and Gaga, and we hope you have a very happy birthday as well. If you happen to have a birthday or anniversary you'd like announced, give us a call at 615-666-2169.
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3: In your calendar of events today, Brother Philip Bronner will preach at Friendship Missionary Baptist Church Sunday at 11. Brother Mike Carver will preach at Union Missionary Baptist Church Sunday at 11. Brother Donald Taylor will preach at Sunrise Missionary Baptist Church Sunday at 11. Brother Randy Klein will preach at Lafette Missionary Baptist Church Sunday night at 6. Brother Britt Little will preach at Meadowville Missionary Baptist Church Sunday at 11. Brother Landon Moore will preach at Days Crossroads Missionary Baptist Church Sunday night at 6. Brother Lucas Johnson will preach at Maple Grove No. 2 Missionary Baptist Church Sunday night at 6. Brother James Harrison will preach at New Harmony Missionary Baptist Church Sunday at 5. The Macon County Legislative Body will meet in regular session Monday night at 6:30. 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

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Our birthday list brought to you by Latias and Pepperonis. We're going to say happy 78th birthday to Skip Massey. Skip, that's called in from Carolyn and the family. Happy 70th birthday to Lewis. That's the only name they left on the machine. So, Lewis, hope you have a very happy 70th birthday. Called in from the girls at the bouquet shop. And a happy 5th birthday going out to Rowan Garnett. Rowan, it's called in from Pappy and Gaga.

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1: Elon Musk's XAI has filed a massive federal lawsuit accusing a Memphis contractor of fraud and overbilling for data center construction work. XAI claims they paid $1.4 billion and terminated the agreement after the tech firm siphoned $45 million to support an unrelated coal or racing component, leading to more than $136 million in liens filed in Tennessee. In Nashville, Bob Jacobs has filed a retaliatory civil lawsuit against Progressive Insurance over unpaid winter ice storm damage, claiming the firm only disbursed $32,000 despite independent estimates reaching $140,000, forcing his family to live under leaky tarps in 107-degree heat, with the family deploying adjusters to commence speedy auditing promptly. I'm Travis Laird.
0: Number one for news from across the state. 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
1: A Tennessee death row inmate is making a last-minute appeal to the United States Supreme Court to halt his scheduled Thursday execution. Attorneys for Daryl Hines claim lethal injection constitutes unlawful torture, citing an hour-long botched attempt on Tony Carruthers by the same state physician, Mark Fowler, who lacks hospital privileges and has not placed a central IV line in 13 years, even as debilitated health leaves Hines at high risk of severe muscle atrophy sensation, as advocates gather for a public prayer protest and to urge Governor Bill Lee to delay the sentence. In Montgomery County, social media personality Dalton Eatherly, nationally known as Chud the Builder, has finally been released on

Tennessee Harmony Ears, I'm Too Near Home. That one's for my friend Daryl Metter. He sings bass on that cut for the Tennessee Harmony Ears, and we'll hear from him just a little bit later before Coffee Talk gets started. Right now, here's Brooks and Dunn with Hard Working Man.

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2: Welcome back to the Tennessee Ag Net. Time to check the markets after Wednesday's trade in Chicago. At the Board of Trade, December corn 404 and three quarters, up 3.5. March corn 420.5, up 3. May corn 428 and three quarters, up 2.75. November soybeans, $9.80, down 11 cents. January beans, $9.94, down 9.5. March beans, $10.07 and three quarters, down 9. December wheat, $5.85, up 5.5. July wheat, $6.21, up 4.5. We'll be back to check the livestock numbers next, right here on the Tennessee Ag Net.
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2: Turning to the livestock markets after Wednesday's trade at the Chicago Mercantile Exchange, October cattle 187.05, up 32 cents. December cattle 186.60, up 7 cents. February cattle 186.97, down 42 cents. December hogs 77.70, up $2.47. February hogs 81.10, up $1.80. April hogs on Wednesday, up $1.25 at 85.05. November feeder cattle 245.50, down 97 cents. January feeder cattle down 87 cents at 243.35. This is the Tennessee Ag Net.
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0: to the Levantello, Tennessee. I'm Scott Fitzgerald. Let's talk NFL. The Tennessee Titans have landed out west to open the preseason that Thursday night against the San Francisco 49ers. Kickoff set for 8 o'clock Central. New Titans head coach Robert Saleh returns to the Bay Area, where he previously served as San Francisco's defensive coordinator. Quarterback Cam Ward begins his second NFL season. After setting a franchise record with more than 3,100 passing yards last year, the Titans will also get their first look at rookie receiver Carnell Tate, the fourth overall pick in this year's draft. Tennessee and San Francisco will hold a joint practice today. And former Tennessee quarterback Joshua Dobbs is headed to the Motor City. The Lions have signed Dobbs to a one-year deal worth just under $1.5 million, with $475,000 guaranteed. It's his ninth NFL team. Dobbs started 35 games at Tennessee from 2013 through 2016. He does hold the school record for rushing yards and touchdowns by a quarterback. Meanwhile, Tennessee Athletics is setting records off the field. The Tennessee Fund raised a school record $175.5 million during the 2026 fiscal year, surpassing last year's mark of $169.5 million. The school's My All campaign has now secured more than $904 million in commitments. More sports after this.
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0: The Braves look to bounce back tonight against the Mets after an 8-5 loss in Monday's series opener. Martin Perez gets the nod for Atlanta against New York's Nolan McLean. The Braves have lost three of their last four, while Spencer Strider and Hurston Waldrop have both been cleared to begin throwing programs as they work towards possible returns. In Cincinnati, the Reds open a series with the White Sox tonight on the south side. Nick Lodolo will take on Sean Burke. The Reds, of course, swept by Washington over the weekend, scoring just 6 runs in the 3-game series. Brady Singer did deliver a quality start, however, Sunday, allowing 3 runs over 6 innings in a 7-1 loss. And Nashville SC faces a must-win League's Cup match tomorrow night against Monterey at Giadas Park. Kickoff is set for 8 Eastern. Have a great Tuesday, Tennessee. I'm Scott Fitzgerald.
3: Here's your local sports on Friday, August 14th at Pat Parker Memorial Field in Lafayette. The Macon County Jamboree is here. At 5 p.m. on the north end zone, the Little Tigers will be playing the Little Saints. 5:45 south end zone, Little Gators versus Little Titans. 5:45 north end zone, Big Gators versus Outlaws. 6:35 south end zone, Big Vols versus Black Eagles. 6:35 north end zone, the Big Tigers versus the White Eagles. And at 7:30, Macon County High School versus Davidson Academy. 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And that Saturday afterwards, on the 22nd, our Macon County High School Tigers will have an away game versus Knox Fulton with kickoff at 7 p.m. Come on out and support your Macon County High School Tigers and your Red Bowling Springs Bulldogs.
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6: 654, 76 degrees in Lafayette. Coffee Talk will be coming up here after the top of the hour. Forecast for today, sunny with a high near 92. Heat index values as high as 100. For tonight, 30% chance of showers and thunderstorms, partly cloudy with low around 73. And for tomorrow, a 30% chance of showers and thunderstorms, mostly sunny with a high near 93. Again, heat index values as high as 102. 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Stay with us for Coffee Talk after the 7 o'clock news. Good morning.

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Rowan Garnett's 5 years old from Pappy and Gaga. Happy birthday. Happy birthday to Lewis, 70, from the girls at the bouquet shop. Happy birthday to Skip Massey, 78, from Caroline and family. Happy birthday to Heather Day. That's called in from your mother-in-law. And happy birthday to Beckett White, 11 years old, called in from Mom, Dad, Reese, and Brooks. 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Thank you for starting your day with us here on Total Country Mornings. This is where country roots run deep. We play today's favorites from country classics to gospel and bluegrass traditions. Stay with us for Coffee Talk, which will start after the top of the hour. I hope everyone has a wonderful morning.

0: breaking news this hour from Town Hall. I'm Rich Thomason. Taking Iranian assassination threat seriously, President Trump's security detail constructed an elaborate diversion to get Mr. Trump back home safely from last month's NATO summit in Turkey. The Washington Post reports the president was flown home on a plane other than Air Force One.
1: The operation involved a ruse where journalists and some White House staff believed that they were on the same plane as Trump. After boarding Air Force One, Trump was secretly transferred to a smaller Air Force C-32A via an airport catering truck. While the White House has not directly addressed that report, it issued a statement highlighting that it uses every tool at its disposal to address threats on the president. So far, no comment from the Secret Service. I'm Lisa Dwyer.
0: First came the diary entries. Now we're seeing text messages by Dr. Anthony Fauci concerning the COVID vaccine's potential impact on pregnant women.
2: In January of 2021, Anthony Fauci went on TV telling pregnant women to get the COVID vaccine and that there were no red flags. But in text messages released from Fauci's government-issued cell phone, he specifically tells the Surgeon General and CDC director the vaccine could theoretically be linked to miscarriages. That concerning medical detail was never released to the public.
0: Correspondent Laura Winter says the messages were released by Senators Rand Paul and Ron Johnson. President Trump has signed an executive order on childhood vaccines, recommending, among other things, spacing out measles, mumps, and rubella shots. The powerful earthquake in Colombia now blamed for at least 111 deaths. Search and rescue crews continue their work amid massive amounts of debris. On Wall Street, the Dow futures are up 34 points. NASDAQ futures ahead 89. More on these stories, townhall.com.
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0: With bombs, missiles, and drones, Russia has again hit Ukrainian cities hard.
18: Ukraine's State Emergency Service says Russian ballistic missiles have struck Kyiv's Shevchenkivsky district. One strike hitting the grounds of a children's hospital, leaving two craters, while at another location in the capital, the strike caused destruction and a fire at a warehouse. One person being injured and taken for medical treatment, emergency officials say. However, three people, including a teenager, died in a Dnipropetrovsk region attack. Meanwhile, Ukrainian President Volodymyr Zelensky warns that Russia is receiving military help from North Korea, adding Russian forces used North Korean ballistic missiles in a recent attack on Zaporizhia, killing six people. I'm Charles Deledesma.
0: The World Health Organization says the fastest-spreading Ebola outbreak ever actually started in February, months before it was officially declared in May in Congo. News and analysis, townhall.com. VIPs gather in South Carolina to honor the late Senator Lindsey Graham with the renaming of a major U.S. military installation.
19: At a ceremony at what was Joint Base Charleston, Defense Secretary Pete Hegseth praised Graham's dedication to the military.
20: He knew the timeless truth that to ensure peace, we must be prepared for war.
19: Graham, who died last month, joined the Air Force after law school and spent over three decades serving in the Air Force, Air National Guard, and Reserves. Treasury Secretary Scott Bessent, who is from South Carolina, noted that the base hosts the 437th Airlift Wing with their massive C-17 military transports.
21: From today forward, these planes will have Joint Base Graham on their tail, a reminder that Senator Graham was the American people's workhorse.
19: I'm Jennifer King.
0: President Trump's social media company is going back to its roots. The parent of Truth Social is abandoning several new businesses to refocus on building up the social media platform. Townhall.com.
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16: This is your obituary report for the day. Funeral services for Baron Bear Smith, age 76, of Lafayette, are scheduled to be conducted on Wednesday at 11 a.m. from the Chapel of Alexander Funeral Home. Interment will follow in the Maple Grove Cemetery. Visitation will begin at the funeral home today from 3 p.m. until 9 p.m. and on Wednesday from 9 a.m. until service time at 11. Baron Smith is survived by daughters Melanie Johnson and husband Sammy, Tiffany Fuqua and husband Dee, and a sister, Kathy Holland. David Dave Collard, age 49, of the Leonard community in Clay County, passed away. The family has chosen cremation, and a celebration of life will be held at a later date. Dave Collard is survived by his wife, Stacy Collard, daughters Autumn Collard, Tamara Collard, and companion James Wigington, son Austin Davis and wife Shana, sisters Tanya Hentrop and husband Jeff, Missy Morgan and husband Jeff, brothers Mike Collard and wife Liz, Steve Collard, Brian Collard, Scott Collard, and wife Kathy.
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17: It's 7:09, 78 degrees in Lafayette. It's Tuesday morning, and that can mean only one thing. It's time for Coffee Talk. So let's head out to Pit Stop Barbecue, where Don, Linda, and all the gang are together to bring you this week's Coffee Talk.
22: All right. Thank you, Jeremy. Folks, we are here live and on location at Pit Stop Barbecue. I got the man right here, James Cotman. Good morning, James. How you doing?
23: I am wonderful, Don. Good morning.
22: Hey, thank you guys for hosting Coffee Talk. It's always fun when we're here.
23: Oh, man, it's my pleasure. I enjoy this. We don't do it very often anymore. There's so many places y'all travel around to.
22: Yeah.
23: But I do enjoy having everybody up here for breakfast.
22: Man, you guys stay busy, so it's an actual extra effort for you to be open this early. We appreciate it. Not actually open, but...
1: Yeah, don't say that.
2: Yeah,
1: don't
2: we
1: say
2: are that. Not open for breakfast. Open,
22: not yet.
2: Attention, we are not open for breakfast.
22: But now we are here for Coffee Talk, and I appreciate you adding this to your busy schedule.
23: Oh, absolutely, man. My pleasure. Y'all have at it, and I'll come back and talk to you a little later.
22: You guys, how many years you been here now?
23: Be 7 years in the fall. So September the 1st is when the hurricane got us in the Bahamas, and then we were here. We started working here at Pit Stop November the 1st of 2019.
22: I remember when I first met you, your son Jameson there, he was half his height.
23: It's heartbreaking to see the difference in our children from when we came here to now. Jameson's going into eighth grade. Yeah. Tatum's a senior.
22: Yeah.
23: So it feels like it's been a long time, but 7 years, I mean, and
22: goes by in a blink of an eye.
23: It has. And we've been blessed here in this location, this spot. This was the most unlikely choice a family could have ever made to move to this area from where we came from. It's just the way it worked out, and boy, it's been a blessing.
22: It has for a lot of people because they love your food. All right, James, thank you so much for starting out for us. Of course, we will talk with you a little bit later in the program.
23: Absolutely.
22: All right, we'll head back to the station. We'll be right back with more Coffee Talk here at Pit Stop Barbecue.
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4: 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Brother Donald Taylor will preach at Sunrise Missionary Baptist Church Sunday at 11. 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The Macon County Legislative Body will meet in regular session Monday night at 6:30. 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
22: 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And from our hometown hospital, Macon Community Hospital, I got Mr. James Hicks. Good morning, James.
5: Morning, Don. Doing all right this morning?
22: I'm doing good, man. I know you've been up all night and you're raring to get home and get some sleep. James does sleep studies for Macon Community Hospital.
5: That's right. I run the whole sleep lab over there at Macon County Hospital, Macon Community Hospital. I have a two-bed sleep lab, and people that come over there, they come in feeling rough, and the time they get done with me and get a CPAP machine, they're feeling good, sleeping good, like they've never slept in years.
22: It's a big difference.
5: It does.
22: When you wake up in the morning and you realize you slept all the way through, you might even remember dreaming. It's a big difference, isn't it?
5: It sure is. They hear about people talking about sleep apnea, but a lot of people don't have no idea what it actually is, because they'll go years feeling, well, I go home at night, I just fall asleep and wake up, and I'm just as tired as I was when I went to bed. Well, there's a reason for that. You're not sleeping good. Your body's exhausted. Your head hits the pillow, and you just pass out, but your body's suffering all night long.
22: I know over the years I've heard lots of horror stories from different wives whose husbands snored really bad, and they end up going to a different room to sleep.
5: Yeah, I hear that a lot. I see that a lot. People, they'll come to me, and the only reason the guys come is because, well, my wife keeps saying I snore all night, keeping them awake, and I don't think I have it. Well, I'm telling you, if you're snoring at night, come see me. I said snoring, daytime sleepiness, memory loss, things like that, that's signs you may have sleep apnea. I mean, it don't hurt to come do the test. You can rule it out, but some people feel like, oh, I sleep good. They're not. They're just so, their body's so exhausted, and they hit the pillow, but at night they stop breathing. They stop breathing about 10, 12 times an hour. Well, when you're doing that, your oxygen level's dropping, and that's rough on your whole body. Now, when you're in your 20s, 30s, you know, it's probably all right. You're not going to feel much difference in your sleep. It's not going to affect you. But what happens is, as older you get, you're going to gain weight, and it's just going to get worse. And if you fix it now, early on, it's going to make your life a lot more enjoyable. You're going to get more rest. People don't realize how rest is a key to having a good long life.
22: Exactly. I've heard, read that we, sleep about a third or a quarter of our life anyway. So,
5: well, if we didn't sleep, we wouldn't function.
22: Yeah.
5: I have a lot of patients come in that you give them paperwork to fill out, and it takes them forever to fill out because they're having to concentrate, and they're so tired, they're just dozing off. If you go through the day and you're barely staying awake, and at night, if you're sitting there waking up constantly, you're thinking, why do I keep doing that? Well, that's because you're having sleep apnea events, and your body's shaking you to wake you up.
22: You know, and then some people, they have it so bad that when they wake up in the morning, they don't even remember waking up in the middle of the night.
5: Yeah, they don't remember waking up, but they're like, man, I'm tireder now than I did when I went to sleep. And they don't know what it is. Well, we're here at the Macon Community Hospital. We have a two-bed lab. All you got to do is go see your primary care physician, tell them you want to get a sleep study, and depends on what kind of insurance you got. We have two types of sleep studies. We have an in-lab version, which is the gold standard of sleep test. And then if your insurance didn't allow you to do that one, we have home sleep studies. So you just come by, pick up the home unit, take it home, wear it that night, and bring it back the next day. But we've got a test that'll fit whatever insurance you have most likely. But like I said, all you got to do is go see your primary physician, have them send us an order. Once we get that order approved, we can get you in the lab right away.
22: It doesn't take long. I mean, just overnight.
5: Which I stay busy over there. Everybody always asks me, well, how busy you stay? I say, I stay busy 5 nights a week, sometimes six. I'm always there. I'm always making people sleep better.
8: And, you know, this is a lot more common than people realize, too, isn't it?
5: Oh, yeah. There's a lot of people that they don't realize the sleep apnea is what's causing all their issues. Because sleep apnea, it can work. Any health problems you have, if you have sleep apnea, it makes it worse because your body's not getting restorative sleep at night. The whole goal for when you sleep at night is to hit REM sleep so your body can actually really rest. There's people, they go 5 or 6 years, never hit REM sleep because they're constantly waking up every hour. Or some people, they have events like 30, 40 events an hour. It means in 1 hour, their body is not breathing 40 times.
8: Yeah.
5: And that's just, it makes your heart pump harder. It makes all the rest of your organs work harder. But it also drops your oxygen level. When your oxygen level drops below 88, the rest of your body will suffer. The whole goal of coming to see us is if you have sleep apnea, we'll get you on a CPAP machine. And then at night, instead of you waking up 40 times or stop breathing 40 times an hour, you actually sleep continuous. And your body don't know how to act when it gets all that good rest finally.
8: You know, I remember before I had my first sleep study, I'd be coming home from work and just sitting on the couch. And next thing you know, I would be out, just passing out, dead asleep. And I thought, okay, there's something going on. I mean, why am I this tired? And I wasn't feeling physically exhausted, but mentally exhausted and just drained as far as sitting home on the couch. And next thing you know, I've been asleep for 2 hours. I said, well, I've just slept the afternoon away.
5: Mm-hmm.
8: So that's a good sign right there.
5: Right. And like, if you're driving, you're dozing off. I mean, I've had several people.
8: That's dangerous.
5: About,
8: and it happens.
5: In the meantime, when they're coming home, they're like, well, I'm just dozing off. I'm trying to get home. And, you know, they're having to pull off the side of the road and take a little nap. I mean, if you have any of them signs, come see us.
8: Yeah.
5: We will figure it out and make you better.
8: Now, do they need a referral from their primary care?
5: They need to go see their primary care physician, have them send us a referral. Once we get the referral and we get the insurance to approve it, I can put them on my schedule. As soon as I get the okay from the insurance company that's approved, I can get them in within a couple of days, most likely.
8: Hey, it sounds good. Mm-hmm. So, James, how can they get in touch with y'all?
5: Give us a call at 615-666-2147. Just give us a call. If you want to talk to me personally, I usually get in my office after 4 o'clock in the evenings. Just give me a call at 615-688-7942.
8: All right. Well, James, it's good to see you.
5: Good to see you,
8: Don. Thank you so much for being here, especially, you know, at Macon Community Hospital. That's our hometown hospital, and this is another service they provide.
5: Yes, it is.
8: All right. So go get you some sleep.
5: Y'all have a good day.
8: All right. Thank you, James. We will head back to the station, and we'll be right back with more Coffee Talk here at the world-famous Pit Stop Barbecue.
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17: 725, 78 degrees in Lafayette. 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
22: 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Because those dad jokes.
12: The dad jokes.
22: How's everything going, Adam?
12: It's going good. You know, we go to a lot of good places, and nothing against them, but it's hard to beat when you come here. And I know a lot of places feed us, but it's hard to beat James's breakfast burritos. And it's kind of like that little secret club. You got to be in on it. You know, the public's listening going, I never get no breakfast burrito there. So they're going to come in and be like, I want one of them breakfast burritos. And he's going to go, dang it, Adam.
22: He's a good fella, too. He texted everybody yesterday and says, come hungry.
12: Yeah. I went and did an extra hard workout at the gym this morning because I knew I was going to get some good food.
22: Well, without further ado, let's hear that dad joke.
12: Yeah. So why do so many people like pickles?
22: Don't know.
12: Because they're delicious.
22: Delicious. I can see Teddy laughing at that.
12: Yeah, one. Yeah. And then Kelly looks at me and goes, I don't get it.
22: Dill pickle. Delicious.
12: Yeah, and then she goes, why are you laughing at me? I love you, Kelly.
22: Moving right along before you get yourself dug in a deeper hole. So what's going on in Macon Auto Repair? What are we talking about today?
12: Well, just kind of like James, you know, we're just trying to provide the best service we possibly can. We even feed you. We've got, we've got free soft drinks. We've got free water, coffee, all kinds of different coffees if you like that kind of stuff. I don't. But snacks, you know, we got chips
22: and granola bars.
12: Granola bars, all kinds of stuff. You know, we try to make it as, you know, kind of like going to the dentist. You know, nobody likes to go to the auto shop to get their car repaired. So we try to make it as comfortable as possible.
22: Last time I was there, Ben comes up and sticks 2 chocolate bars in my shirt pocket. I said, well, this is either going to be really bad or he's just trying to give me the stuff that nobody else wants to eat. But that is nice to have something. You know, if you show up and you're like, man, I'm just going to have to sit here on this big comfy couch and watch a little TV. Oh, well, there's snacks.
12: Yeah.
22: It does make things a little less tense.
12: It sure does. And it just makes it more comfortable. We keep a box full of Matchbox cars, new Matchbox cars for the kids, because it's never fun, you know, trying to go somewhere with a car full of kids and let them know.
22: Occupy them.
12: So we always give away free Hot Wheels to the kids, and you know, then our lobby becomes a racetrack.
22: But you know, that's the easy and the fun part about going to the mechanic. But there's some bad parts too about it too, isn't it?
12: Yeah. Unfortunately, you know, cars do break. You know, but we're going to do our absolute best to make sure we get you back on the road, and we're going to get you back on the road with the best repair we possibly can. We're not going to be the cheapest in town. We've never set out to be the cheapest in town. I'm sure, like James the same way, I'm sure he can find some supplier to get him just the cheapest groceries he possibly can. You know, the lead's going to come in looking like it's, 6 years old and things like that. And, we can do auto repair the same way. You know, I can order parts off Amazon that come from God knows where.
22: Right.
12: You know, but
22: somebody 3D printed them.
12: Yeah. So we have a 3-year, 36,000-mile nationwide warranty. So, we want to make sure that you don't have to use that warranty. We want to make sure that repair is going to last, as long as that original part did.
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12: Absolutely. Things happen. Unfortunately, ever since COVID, we have had a ton of parts issues. It just seems like the quality of a lot of them has gone down. you know, even some OE parts we've had issues with. But, you know, my parts manager, Ben, he does an amazing job at keeping track of all that stuff. 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
12: Trying to improve and make sure we give the best possible customer service that we can to our customers.
8: Now, this is a nationwide warranty too, isn't it?
12: Absolutely.
8: So if I'm in Florida, California, New Jersey, wherever I'm at, if I have an issue, I could call you. And how does that work?
12: So basically, you call us, and we're going to try to find a shop that can get you in, get you taken care of. You know, so there may be a little bit of money out on your end, just depending on what's wrong, if it's the original part, parts not available, things like that. But our biggest priority is get you in somewhere and get you safe. And then, you know, we're just going to get that taken care of, and we'll worry about the rest later. But you know, 95% of the time, it's going to be taken care of under warranty.
8: There you go. That sounds awesome.
12: And then we sell tires as well. A lot of people don't know. So we sell tires. We also offer a road hazard warranty on those tires. And the way that works is if you purchase the road hazard, it's an optional thing. So if you purchase that road hazard and, you know, you're driving along 6 months later and you hit a huge pothole on, you know, one of our fine roads here in the state of Tennessee, and it completely blows out that tire, that warranty is going to cover that tire.
8: Right.
12: So for the first year, it's 100% coverage, and then the second, it's 3 years total is what the warranty covers, and the second and third year is prorated depending on the wear of the tire. So if you know your tire is completely bald, you know, because you've been doing some freedom burnouts there, you know, and it blows
8: right.
12: out, you know, in the third year, it doesn't mean you're going to get a brand new tire.
8: Now, if your vehicle's out of alignment, you know, a lot of times your tires get ground right there on the inside. How does that work with road hazard? Is that a liable thing? Because when I used to work at the garage, that was something that they didn't want to cover.
12: So road hazard still covers that. Like I said, you do have to purchase the road hazard when you buy the tires. We'll give that to you as an option. But with that, if you purchase a set of four tires, we do offer discounted alignment.
8: You know,
12: we want those tires to, you know, that's a huge costly item that everybody has to buy for their vehicles,
8: is
12: unfortunately, you know, the tires don't last forever.
8: And, you know, getting that alignment at a discount too, right, you can't beat that.
12: Yeah, you know, like
8: it's
12: I said,
8: a great time to do it, right, all at the same time.
12: We want to make sure that those tires last as long as possible for you, and that's, you know, the alignment is the start of that. And then we offer free rotation and balance for the life of those tires if you buy all four tires from us.
8: Now, is there a time span where somebody should consider, like, you know what, I think it's time to get my tires rotated?
12: We recommend at least every oil service, every 3,000 to 5,000 miles, depending on what your vehicle takes. That's the best way to get them to last as long as possible. Because, you know, we've talked before, if a tire sets up a wear pattern, there is no way to break that wear pattern.
8: Right.
12: You know, just like, you know, you walk funny and you're going to wear the inside.

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1: And for some parts, it's even a five-year warranty now instead of a three-year warranty.
0: Yeah, we're rolling out that five-year warranty this month. So.
1: All right. Well, man, it's always good to see you. And I can't wait till next week's dad joke.
0: Yeah. You just you have to wait patiently.
1: Jessica's over here like, laughing at me, pretending I'm young. No, he's got some. Jesse, he's got some good dad jokes. Yeah. He does. I tease him about like, oh, here we go.
0: Yeah. Don's gonna get calls in. Don't you make fun of them dad jokes?
1: Oh yeah. Well, it's good to see you, Adam.
0: She done forgot about that.
1: Yeah.
0: Don't
1: Kelly's
0: bring it back
1: done
0: home.
1: Forgot about that.
0: Yeah. Love you, Kelly. Thanks, Don.
1: Thank you, buddy. All right, we'll head back to the station. We'll be right back with more Coffee Talk at Pit Stop Barbecue.
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6: 737, 79 degrees in Lafayette. Let's head back out to Pit Stop Barbecue for more Coffee Talk.
1: Joining us for Coffee Talk this morning, we are here at Pit Stop Barbecue. And with me from See-Through Coffee House, Mr. Anthony Barber. Good morning, Anthony.
7: Good morning, Don. How are you doing today?
1: I'm doing very well, man. Good to see you.
7: Good to see you, too.
1: So I hear you got some events you wanted to plug.
7: I do. I've got some events coming up this Saturday that I'd love to tell everybody about. First thing Saturday at 10 o'clock, we've got Miss Megan Nichols coming back for Community Canvas. She's doing a fall portrait this time, and we kind of set her a precedence. Uh-huh. We're going to do one every month with her and all, because people love it so much, just come around, sit down, and learn to paint and learn to draw, and it's so relaxing. And I get to see so many people come in. They have fun. They love the techniques that Megan teaches them. They have a ball back there, but they talk about how nice it is to just be able to sit back, relax, and not have to worry about anything.
1: It is.
7: For a little
1: you kind of get lost in it. I like doing watercolors, and you just put on some music, and you're at the house, and you do some painting, and you get lost in it.
7: We do. You do. You actually do get lost in it. And this time, the fall picture that Miss Megan's going to be doing, and she's a wonderful person. If you've ever met her, she's a great girl. But, you know, the picture she's going to do is a beautiful fall tree, and the leaves are kind of falling down on the ground.

0: and it's going to be using Q-tips. 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
1: Q-tips.
0: I love the fact that she's doing multimedia as well. So.
1: Now, what type of paint would it be? What I mean, watercolors? Is it?
0: I think it's oil and acrylic. I'm not exactly sure. She provides all of that. She provides the canvases. She provides the brushes and everything. The paints. All they have to do is just come and enjoy.
1: Sounds good. It's a great way just to kick back and relax.
0: Absolutely. And then, of course, Saturday night at 6 o'clock, we have Weston Robinson coming back from 6 to 8 p.m. He's coming back to sing for us. And as you know, Weston's been coming quite a bit.
1: He has been.
0: For us. And he's a really good country singer. He has signed with a label down in Nashville, and we're so proud of him for that. But he's still coming back. You know, he wants to be part of the community. And
1: yeah.
0: I love that. You know, that's what we're about. Is just making people aware that we have such good talent here in the community. But if you have noticed on our Facebook posts and our Instagram posts, things of this nature, maybe you noticed it on the post from Laura Morello and the MCAC, the Macon County Arts Center.
1: Uh-huh.
0: We have an event that we're coming up with on October the 3rd that... We are just giving a few clues here and now, every once in a while. I hope everybody enjoys this, but we are actually going to do a murder mystery play and dinner.
1: Oh.
0: We're doing it twice. All proceeds will go to benefit the Macon County Arts Center. And we are looking forward to this. Miss Lulu Chandler from Macon County herself,
1: uh-huh.
0: who is studying at MTSU right now, she has put together a wonderful ensemble, and we have got a wonderful play picked out. It's going to be highly interactive. Not only are you going to get a great dinner at either one of the shows, but you're also going to get some wonderful entertainment. And you're going to get to get me a part of it as well.
1: Oh, so. And get to interact with it.
0: Oh, absolutely. It's all going to be interactive.
1: So.
0: But, you know, that's just what it's all about, is getting people to sit down.
1: Right.
0: To take time to get to know each other and have fun while doing it. So.
1: There you go. Well, that's one of the three C's is community.
0: Exactly.
1: Connection,
0: that's what
1: coffee,
0: That's what it's about. Charlie and I have been given all rights to figure out what we're going to do for those lunches, for the lunch and the dinner that day, because the lunch will start from 12 to 2, and then the dinner's from 6 to 8 that night, giving the actors time to rest in between. But we've been given all rights to figure out what we're going to do for that day. And again, you're going to notice posts coming up from the MCAC and also from C3 as well. You're going to notice posts. I love all the interaction people are giving, you know, what's this and what's that, and what's the price, what's going to happen, what's you know, I love all that.
1: You might want to pay attention to those posts in case there's some hidden clues.
0: Exactly, and that's exactly what it's about, is there's a murder mystery fixing to happen. Why should we give all the information up front?
1: There you go.
0: Pay exactly. attention to the clues. You'll find out exactly what's fixing to take place.
1: That sounds exciting. I think I want to be there.
0: Yeah. Now, this is not going to be the last time.
2: I don't want to get murdered, though.
0: So. Really? Why not?
1: Well, I might want to eat.
0: Come on, Doc. Well, if you want to eat, come out here to Pit Stop Barbecue. They've got great food out here.
2: They do, don't
0: and,
2: they?
0: Yes. And I got Miss Linda over here a while ago. I went over and told them, I said, I don't get a chance to get over here much because we stay busy and they close before I do at C3. I said, I've got to have the barbecue cabbage. That is my absolute favorite. I love their barbecue and thing.
1: Yeah.
0: You know, but their barbecue cabbage is a side. Oh, it's my absolute favorite.
1: It's
0: I was telling Miss Linda about
1: spicy.
0: It, so I got her a little bowl a while ago, and she said, ooh, that is good.
1: It's really,
0: really
1: good and spicy.
0: But, yes.
1: So you've got the murder mystery coming in October.
0: That's October 3rd, yes.
1: And you've got two more events coming up this Saturday,
0: This
1: though.
0: Saturday is a community canvas with Megan Nichols. Again, wonderful opportunity from 10 to 2 to sit down and paint. And then just to get a chance to relax a little while.
1: Yeah.
0: And then at 6 to 8, we are having Weston Robinson come and sing for us again. So
1: I think everybody can stand a little relaxation.
0: Oh, absolutely.
1: I think a lot of us deserve a little relaxation.
0: I agree.
1: If like you, you're always on the go, so yeah.
0: Always on the go. Everything's busy, you know, and we're all busy. It doesn't matter whether you're working in a restaurant or whether you're working at the radio station or whether you're working like the beautiful Miss Jessica over here working for Gentiva, and I love Jessica to death. So, but, you know, or working for the radio station like the beautiful Miss Linda back here, you know, it doesn't matter what your work is. We all are a little busy.
1: That's right.
0: We need to learn to take a little time not only to relax and rest, but to get to know each other again.
1: Exactly.
2: Okay. So I think that C3 needs to change their name to C4 because I think there's a C that's missing, and it's caring. And if y'all don't know Anthony personally, I'm telling you, I'm going to cry talking about it. I have never met anyone who has poured so much into people as he does. And just this week, I'm not going to go into details, but we have a staff member who is going through a really hard diagnosis. And I called Anthony and I said, I would like to, for Gentiva, to do meals for this staff member for 3 nights so that they don't have, she just got out of the hospital. And I'm like, let's do meals for them for 3 nights. Can you take care of doing that? Contact her, see what her and her 3 kids would like, all that kind of stuff. And he said, oh, I'll take care of it. And he called me back, and I hope it's okay that I'm sharing this. He called me back and he said, we decided that we're going to furnish the meals for the rest of the week for them. And so it's, if there's something missing there, it's the word caring. And I've never had anyone just go out of their way to make sure that everybody feels loved every time they come in the door. And I do. I look forward to going there. Just being in there, it's a whole feeling of just being loved and really being a part of a community. So I know I'm not here to talk about C3, but I just had to say that. And, you know, our whole staff has just been touched by Anthony and his love. And it's just, it's a jewel here in the middle of Macon County.
1: Thank you for that, Jessica. That's a good testimony there. Hey, Anthony, you're one of my top 10 easily. All right. Well, tell them once more, this Saturday, we've got painting.
0: From 10 to 2 with Megan Nichols, Community Canvas, will happen this Saturday. And then, of course, it, from 6 to 8 will be Weston Robinson coming to sing for us. So.
1: Be sure and check out the Facebook page, too,
0: absolutely.
1: Right?
0: Absolutely. Look for those clues.
1: All right. Thank you, Anthony. I appreciate you.
0: Thank you.
1: All right. Mr. Anthony Barber from C3 Coffee. We're going to head back to station, and we'll be right back with more Coffee Talk here at Pit Stop Barbecue.
3: 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Happy birthday to Rowan Garnett, age 5, from Pappy and Gaga. Happy birthday to Lewis, turned 70, from the girls at the Bouquet Shop. Happy 78th birthday to Skip Massey. That's from Caroline and family, 78 years old. Happy birthday to Skip. Happy birthday to Heather Day, called in from your mother-in-law. And happy birthday to Beckett White, 11 years old. Hope you have a great day from Mom, Dad, Reese, and Brooks. Forecast for today, sunny with a high near 92. Heat index values as high as 100. Forecast for tonight, 30% chance of showers and thunderstorms, partly cloudy with a low around 73. And for tomorrow, a 30% chance of showers and thunderstorms. It's mostly sunny with a high near 93. Heat index values as high as 102. 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We'll head back out to Pit Stop Barbecue to Don and all the gang for more Coffee Talk.
1: Thank you, Jeremy. We appreciate you. And we appreciate Pit Stop Barbecue here for hosting Coffee Talk today. I see Mr. James Cotman back there. He's working furiously getting everything ready for today. Take a break now. He's hot already. Hey, with me now from Small Town Playhouse and Event Center, I've got Cadence Walren. And, of course, you might recognize her voice if you've heard her call any of the baseball or sort of softball games, right?
4: Yep. Softball and baseball for Lafayette and Red Bullen.
1: There you go. So, Cadence, it's good to see you. Good to hear you, I'm sure, for a lot of folks out there, too. So tell us a little bit about Small Town Playhouse and Event Center.
4: We opened in November of 25. We are an indoor playground for toddlers up to age 9. We have two different sides, really. The left side is for the toddlers up to 9. And then we also have on the right side, we have batting cages, golfing simulator, and pickleball for kids probably 10 and up, adults and teenagers. We have our prices. They're not – it's especially cheaper than going, you know, out of town and stuff
1: definitely.
4: We also host parties and events. Our last event we did was our 911 event, first responders, and then we have an event coming up this month, end of August, I believe. It's the yoga from the Relaxation Remedies, the place that just opened. They're having a yoga with Mom.
1: Okay, that's cool. So lots of different stuff there. And you said, too, that you know people can have their own events there?
4: Mm-hmm.
1: Like, do they, like, rent out a certain time or
4: something? Yeah, they can rent out Saturdays or Sundays when they can rent like the event room along with the playhouse, like the playrooms, or they can rent just the building, so they can rent the entire building. So they have the event room, batting cages, and the playhouse for a certain amount of price for 3 hours.
1: So this is neat. You got an indoor batting cage, and what did you say, like a golf simulator?
4: Golf simulator, yep.
1: Now, how does that work?
4: I'm not very good at golf, but it's on the little iPad thing, and it sets up, and you have a little, like, it's a simulator. They call it a simulator, but you put it on the ground, and it tracks, like, your speed. You can, like, you can literally, there's a setting where you can put Macon County Golf Course on it.
1: Oh, yeah.
4: Mm-hmm.
1: That's
4: so
1: awesome.
4: So it's like you're at the golf course, but you're not.
1: There you go. Well, I bet you a lot of our golfers might hear this and think of a rainy day. Mm-hmm. They might have to give you all a call.
4: It's only $40 for an hour.
1: Hey, that sounds pretty good.
4: You can do however long you really want to stay.
1: And why be out in this kind of heat when you could do that right there?
4: Inside, yeah.
1: But now you talked about the playhouse, too. Tell us about that.
4: So we have 5 different imaginary playrooms. We have school. We have a construction site. We have a sensory room, toddler room, grocery store. We also have a vet and doctor clinic, and they're all sponsored by somebody. So we have Dye's Construction. We have Hometown Foods, Social Grounds. All those different places have donated, so they have their own little imaginary room. We also have our sensory room with just different little fidgety toys, and then we have a toddler room ages 2 and under. So it has a little ball pit in there as well.
1: You know, the sensory room, you know, as a parent of an autistic child now, I know that would be just immense fun and help for a lot of your special needs kids.
4: Yeah. We have so many toys in there. It's crazy.
1: Yeah. Now, how long have you been there? You've been there from the beginning?
4: Mm-hmm. Been there since November.
1: What's the best part you enjoy about your job?
4: Probably seeing all the kids come in.
1: Yeah. You probably see, I don't know, how many smiles you've seen since 1,000 smiles since you've been open, right?
4: Yeah, probably more than that.
1: What are the hours that the Playhouse is open?
4: We're open Tuesdays and Thursdays from 9 to 1, Wednesdays 10 to 2, and Fridays and Saturdays is when I'm there from 10 to 6.
1: Okay. Now, do you have social media where people can check it out?
4: Yes. We have a Facebook page. It's called LaFette Playhouse and Event Center. We also have TikTok. So you see lots of videos that we post on there. My boss, Whitley, she also posts the TikToks.
1: There you go. Well, I appreciate you being here. And is there anything else you want to add? Tell them where it's located.
4: We're located at 102 Raglan Drive. It's right next to the Tennessee Top Slots.
1: Yeah, Tennessee Top Slots.
4: Yep.
1: If you are at the Piggly Wiggly parking lot, you want to drive back behind the salons down that street right there.
4: Right off Raglan Drive. You would turn on that road, and it's right there on the right.
1: And the place is huge inside, too. Mm-hmm. Once you get inside, you don't think it might be that huge, but it's immense, isn't it?
4: It just keeps going round and round and around.
1: There you go. Well, Cadence, thank you so much for being here and telling
4: us
1: about that. There's a lot of families right there now that maybe haven't heard about it, and they're like, oh, wow, this is a great place. We could set up a party or something like that.
4: Yep.
1: So, all right. Thanks a lot.
4: Thank you.
1: All right. Oh, and you got a phone number?
4: 615. Let me look it up real quick. 615-655-4594.
1: There you go. All right. And that is the Small Town Playhouse and Event Center. All right. Thank you, Cadence. All right. We'll head back to the station. We'll be right back with more coffee talk here at Pit Stop Barbecue.
3: 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The Macon County Jamboree is here. At 5 p.m. on the north end zone, the Little Tigers will be playing the Little Saints. 5:45 south end zone, Little Gators versus Little Titans. 5:45 north end zone, Big Gators versus Outlaws. 6:35 south end zone, Big Vols versus Black Eagles. 6:35 north end zone, the Big Tigers versus the White Eagles. And at 7:30, Macon County High School versus Davidson Academy. 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And that Saturday afterwards, on the 22nd, our Macon County High School Tigers will have an away game versus Knox Fulton with kickoff at 7 p.m. Come on out and support your Macon County High School Tigers and your Red Bowling Springs Bulldogs.
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1: joining us. 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And with me now from Gentiva Hospice, I got my dear friend Jessica Johnson. I'm going to keep talking for a moment and let her get that last bite of delicious breakfast burrito down.
2: I mean, I had no idea. I knew that everything that James makes is amazing, but I had no idea there were breakfast burritos. I mean, I had no idea that was the thing that he was doing. That salsa that his lovely wife makes, I've never in my life, I told him, I was like, I could eat this as cold soup. I mean, because it's not super spicy, it's a little bit sweet. So hopefully she's going to start bottling that and selling it. That's what I'm really hoping for, because it is incredible.
1: Anytime I've complimented the food here, my wife, she's a cook. I'm just back there flipping meat. So.
2: Well, and I'll say something else about James is, especially, you know, Mom and Dad always talked about doing the Fish Friday stuff and all that stuff. And I love fried shrimp, but I'm allergic to other types of fish. So I can have shellfish, so it's really weird. It's unlike anybody else, but I can have shellfish, but I can't have regular fish. And usually it's fried in the same oil. So yeah. James would do a whole separate frying pan for me and do fried shrimp for me so that I could have fried shrimp when everybody else had
1: it. And didn't you say he even goes into a separate room so you don't have any kind of
2: I'm telling you, I mean, you want to talk about, that is way above and beyond. So we got some great people up here. I mean, we're so blessed.
1: Sure do. I mean, if it's not on the menu, you can always ask, I'm sure.
2: I know.
1: But if you don't want jalapenos on something or something, just be sure and tell them.
2: Or if you want 85 of them like you did this morning.
1: Yeah.
2: So if Don seems extra perky, it's because he's full of jalapenos.
1: There you go. Well, tell us a little bit about what's going on with Gentiva Hospice.
2: Well, first thing I want to talk about with Gentiva is we are hiring some registered nurses to cover this area. So if anyone knows or if you are a registered nurse that live in Macon or Trousdale County, we are hiring some nurses for this area, which would be amazing for you to join our team. We're a lot of fun. I know hospice does not seem like a lot of fun, but we are. We operate like a family, and we take care of families as if they're our own. So
1: You got to find positivity where you can.
2: Yes. And everybody always asks me, you know, I can go somewhere if, like, my husband and I are gone somewhere, and he'll introduce me, and they'll say, oh, what do you do? And I'll say, oh, I work in hospice. And they'll say, oh, no, that's so sad. And I say, no, it's not, because we're not the ones that give a diagnosis. We see a lot of sad things, but we are not the ones that give a diagnosis or a prognosis. We come in and help after that has been, you know, discussed and after that news has been given. And then we're able to make the most of the time that's left. We're able to help them make the most of the time that's left and give them quality of life. So it's a blessing. It is, in dignity, and, you know, help them remain independent. One thing that I don't think we've ever talked about, I know everybody knows, hopefully by this point, what hospice is and what it does, and it's not just for the very end, but a lot of people think that hospice is even more restrictive than, like, home health is, to where, oh, you have to be homebound. Oh, no, with hospice, they think you have to be bedbound or you have to, you know, all this stuff. With hospice, you can go play bingo every Thursday. You can go anywhere. We have people, because Gentiva covers the entire state of Tennessee, we have people that will go to the mountains for a few weeks for a vacation, and because we have a Sevierville office, or we have this office, or we have a Chattanooga office, and all this stuff, we just get in touch with those offices, and they cover for the needs of that patient while they're gone. Even if the patient travels to, we've had one go to Louisiana for a few weeks, we get in touch with a hospice there, and you can stay on our service, but we contract, we do not want to keep you from living your life or going on vacation and doing all that stuff. So you can go anywhere, and we make sure that you're taken care of while you're there until you come back to us. So, there's no restriction when it comes to hospice as far as your traveling, as far as anything like that. So,
1: you know, for somebody who maybe not had that opportunity to travel,
2: yes,
1: it's time to finish that off.
2: It sure is. It sure is. And we make sure that you have everything before you go on those travels. So, you know, if you need oxygen to take with you, or you need this, or you need, you know, that's one thing, you know, about hospice is, you know, everything is covered by Medicare 100%. And we cover anything that you need out of what we're reimbursed. And so sometimes we may cover more than Medicare even reimburses us, because we want to make sure that patient's taken care of.
1: Right.
2: But, you know, from a hospital bed to the disposable supplies, those really add up. You have the pull-ups, the briefs, the chucks, the wipes. I mean, it's like it can get very, very expensive. So we cover all of that, make sure that it's delivered to you at your home, to where the family's not having to pay for those types of things, oxygen supplies, bedside tables. We can do Hoyer lifts, which are like the lifts when someone can't get up and transfer on their own. We teach the family how to use those. So really anything that's going to help take financial burden off of the family and give the patient a better quality of life.
1: You know, that's exactly right, quality of life. Mm-hmm. You know, we all know what hospice means intentionally, but to have that little bit of dignity at that time, mm-hmm. not only that, the families themselves can relax a little bit more.
2: Yes.
1: Take that stress off the families, knowing that their loved one has that kind of care.
2: Well, and I'll tell you, it's such a relief when I see these families that actually get to be families instead of being the clinician. You know, even I see a lot of nurses that are taking care of their mom or their sister or their husband, and they're exhausted. They've been a nurse for a long time, but so then it's up to them to be the one to give the care. And they deserve that opportunity to be family as well and have another nurse come in to do the nursing portion so that they can actually right. spend time processing those emotions and those feelings.
1: There's enough left to do after the nurse leaves.
2: Yes.
1: That if you want to be there for your loved one.
2: Yes. Yes, yes, yes.
1: So. How could they get in touch with you, Jessica?
2: My cell phone number is 615-706-9718. And I welcome any phone calls just about questions. It does not require a doctor's order for me to just come out and talk with you guys in your homes and just answer questions. We never, just because I come out to talk to somebody does not mean that you're coming on to hospice. It means I'm here to give you information so that
1: right.
2: you can make the best informed decision when that time comes. Just have that information kind of in your back pocket. So,
1: and one more little positive note, too. You have had patients that have recovered too, haven't
2: yes.
1: you?
2: Yes. So a lot of times patients feel better after being on hospice. People think we're going to come in and just give them stuff to make them sleep, and we don't. We have patients that are just on Tylenol, but they may need something for anxiety, or they may need, you know, just help with the bathing a few times a week or things like that. But yeah, we have had people that with different diagnoses, okay, this has gotten better, this has gotten better. I actually would like to try a little therapy now. And then we refer them out to physical therapy or to home health, things like that, and they can always come back to us later.
1: And when that turnaround happens, too, it takes a lot of stress off of them, and we all know how stress can hurt you.
2: Yes, yes, yes, yes. Thank you for having me out here, and my goodness, this food. I mean, I stopped by Speed 3 and got my matcha, the iced matcha this morning, and then I came in here and had probably the best breakfast burrito I've ever had in my life. And I'm taking five things of the homemade salsa with me. I don't know how I'm going to keep it from boiling in my car today before I get home, but I'm like, nope, that salsa's going home with me.
1: Yeah. We know it's not going to make it home. We know you're going to get you another one of those breakfast burritos and eat it on the way.
2: I know. Oh, my goodness. I know. I'm just going to eat it like, is it gazpacho or what? Like this cold soup.
1: Stop by up here at the grocery and get you some chips.
2: I know. I know. Well, thank y'all for having me. It's always exciting to be here.
1: It is. It's always a pleasure to see you. Miss Jessica Johnson from Gentiva Hospice. All right. We'll be right back, and we'll be closing out Coffee Talk here at the world-famous Pit Stop Barbecue.
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8: This is your obituary report for the day. Funeral services for Baron Bear Smith, age 76, of Lafayette, are scheduled to be conducted on Wednesday at 11 a.m. from the Chapel of Alexander Funeral Home. Interment will follow in the Maple Grove Cemetery. Visitation will begin at the funeral home today from 3 p.m. until 9 p.m. and on Wednesday from 9 a.m. until service time at 11. Baron Smith is survived by daughters Melanie Johnson and husband Sammy, Tiffany Fuqua and husband Dee, and a sister Kathy Holland. David Dave Collard, age 49, of the Leonard community in Clay County, passed away. The family has chosen cremation, and a celebration of life will be held at a later date. Dave Collard is survived by his wife, Stacy Collard, daughters Autumn Collard, Tamara Collard, and companion James Wigington, son Austin Davis and wife Shana, sisters Tanya Hentrop and husband Jeff, Missy Morgan and husband Jeff, brothers Mike Collard and wife Liz, Steve Collard, Brian Collard, Scott Collard, and wife Kathy.
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3: 806, 82 degrees in Lafayette. 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
1: All right. Thank you, Jeremy. Hey, folks, we have been here this morning for Coffee Talk at the world-famous Pit Stop Barbecue. I call it the world-famous Pit Stop Barbecue because this man and his wife and family, they've been all around the world. And we're just lucky that they landed here in
10: this
1: Lafayette.
10: This was our getting off spot right here in Lafayette, Tennessee, Red Bull. And
1: yeah.
10: Where we live now. And yeah.
1: You got a nice farm over there.
10: Oh, man.
1: You got several animals.
10: Let me tell you, that's for a guy that grew up in the city, I never dreamed of having what we have out there, raising Highland cows. Have some for sale right now, some calves, if anybody's listening. But, yeah, that's the best part of my day.
1: There you go. Yeah, you guys have been here, what, 7 years now?
10: Going on 7 years,
1: and
10: yep.
1: I've been a frequent customer.
10: Oh, since the day we came.
1: And I've watched your kids grow up. I mean, Tatum, yeah. She's a senior now.
10: Yeah.
1: And Jameson here. How old are you, Jameson?
11: 13.
10: Oh, you
1: I
10: got
1: did
10: him
1: get
10: to
1: him
10: talk.
1: To talk,
10: you
1: didn't
10: got
1: I?
10: Him to talk.
1: But, you know, this right here is a family restaurant.
10: Oh, absolutely.
1: You treat everybody the same. You treat them all. People come in. You just say, hey, come on in. And
10: that's the best part of having a small place like this is you get to know your customers. You know, you see them the same. You know,
1: you've got customers that come in and you already know what they want most
10: we do.
1: Of the time.
10: Yeah,
1: you got regulars that like the regular stuff.
10: Yeah, we do. Yep, it's been a blessing for my family to come and purchase this little spot and set up business here. People say, oh, you're too small, your parking lot's too little, you can't get in and out, you got to move, you got to get a bigger spot. I'm not going anywhere.
1: Well, it's because you're popular.
10: Well,
1: that's and you can't.
10: We
1: help
10: want
1: it.
10: The parking lot full.
1: Yeah,
10: we want
1: do.
10: It to be hard to get
1: and,
10: in.
1: And you know, it ain't bragging if you can walk the walk and talk the talk.
10: Well,
1: it's good
10: no,
1: food.
10: No, not bragging it at all. We don't take it for granted. That's for sure. But having a small family place where you do know your customers, that doesn't happen a whole lot anymore, really.
1: Look at that. You got orders coming in right now, don't you?
10: I don't know. I got my glasses off. I couldn't tell you what was said.
1: But now you guys are open. What are your hours now?
10: We are Monday through Friday. Monday and Tuesday, 10 to 2, 10 to 6 the rest of the week, Wednesday, Thursday, and Friday. And we cater on the weekends. We're available for all your weddings, bar mitzvahs, funerals, whatever the occasion. We'll take care of it. Got a lot of things coming up. We got some really nice weddings and events and holiday parties, and we love that kind of thing. So we do that on the weekends, and then guess what? If we don't have anything, we don't do that on the
1: That's
10: weekend.
1: Right.
10: We take off.
1: You take it, enjoy it, family time.
10: Absolutely.
1: And,
10: absolutely.
1: You know, take care of the animals and everything.
10: Yeah, and the kids.
1: Yep. And, you know, there's certain times of the year, too, that I enjoy, too, like around Thanksgiving or Christmas. You do your Thanksgiving feast.
10: Absolutely.
1: You do like smoked turkey or something.
10: Yeah.
1: And you recently had Christmas in July.
10: We do that every year, and that goes over pretty well, man. Christmas
1: I missed that one. I'm sorry I couldn't be here.
10: Yeah, we did the turkey and ham and all the fixings. I forget how many plates of that we served that day, but it was we counted them out.
1: People love those special edition plates, you know.
10: Oh, yeah. Now Tammy's doing something. It's, you know, for a working man, it's hard to eat in this heat. If you're working outside, you know what I'm talking about.
1: Exactly.
10: So Tammy's been doing an $8 lunch, just a smaller version of a shoulder or a shredded. So the shredded sandwich is a little smaller, and it just comes with some, you know, fries, and it's ready to go.
1: You don't feel all that heaviness on you, and when it's hard to breathe in that heat.
10: The same person that can barely eat in the summertime, in the wintertime, he can stop working and go eat a big meal and go right back to work. But you can't do that in the summer.
1: Right. Well, you know, another thing you guys offer is you got those great salads, too.
10: Yeah.
1: And you get you a grilled chicken salad.
10: Man,
1: I think you get a little bit of salad with your chicken.
10: I don't know that it's I don't really recommend it if you're if you're looking for like a weight loss salad.
1: Right.
10: Because, I mean, the things are so huge, they pile it on. I mean, we're not short on portions at Pit Stop.
1: When you started doing the cowboy fries, I was starving. I came in and they said, "You want a small or large?" I said, "Large." She handed me that plate with the lid closed.
10: Yeah.
1: I said, "It's like 4 pounds."
10: Sometimes I go back there and weigh them just to see it. It's crazy.
1: But, you know, you've always had great food here and everything.
10: Well, we're going to start something new here, too. On Wednesday, Thursday, and Fridays, dine-in only, of course. Bye, dear. Have a good day. On Wednesday, Thursday, and Friday from 3 to 6, if you're dining in, we're going to start an all-you-can-eat specials on our four main items, which is shredded, shoulder, fish, and shrimp. So the shredded and the shoulder and the fish, those will be all-you-can-eat. That'll be $19.50. That's a $12 meal,
1: right.
10: And then you're turning it into all-you-can-eat for $19.50 and $21.50 for the shrimp.
1: Some of us might get a $30 value.
10: Well, I'll tell you what, man. And it's just another way to try to, you know, keep the cost down for people, because things are. I mean, it's ridiculous, really, what groceries and things cost nowadays. It's scary. There's no change in sight. They're not going to reverse and start to go back down. I don't see that happening. I hope fuel does, but I don't see groceries and things.
1: I've heard them talk that, you know, hey, if they know you're going to pay that much for something, why should they go back down?
10: Yeah, it makes it hard.
1: But, you know, that's why you make everything here that you make with love, and it's worthwhile, and it's worth the value, too.
10: Well, we put our heart and soul into it, and we hope it's right all the time. But I'm also wise enough to know that As humans, it's not. And like I've always told you before, if you get something from here that you're not 100% satisfied with, don't go to the mailbox and tell your neighbor he can't do a darn thing about it. Come tell me or Tammy, and it'll be made right instantly.
1: Yeah.
10: That's what we always say. We can't get it right all the time. We have employees. We have busy spell. Adam was here, Adam Foster, one time. Uh-huh. They took some burgers down, and Gordo got a burger, didn't have any burger patty on it. It was dressed. It had all the toppings, the cheese, and everything. It was missing the beef.
1: But, you know, Gordo, I know Gordo. He was easygoing. He just laughed. Was, hey, can I come back and get a burger? You took it down there, too.
10: Oh, of course. Yeah. But we don't always get it right, but you got to tell me or Tammy.
1: Yeah.
10: You know?
1: Yeah.
10: That's the thing.
1: That I remember day one, you told me that.
10: Yeah.
1: And you also said this. He said, if my name's going to be on it, it's going to be good.
10: Yeah.
1: Because I don't want something to go out that's bad.
10: No,
1: it's got my name on it.
10: We don't. We take a lot of pride in it and put a lot of work into it. So if you ever get something that you're not 100% satisfied with, just come back and tell me.
1: They can always check Facebook out too, can't they?
10: Yeah, you can find our specials on there most every day, except when we're getting tied up and we forget to do it. But, yeah, we got changing specials every day and adding some new things. We started last week doing a patty melt sandwich.
1: Oh, yeah.
10: Oh, man, that took off. So we've already had people this week call and say, hey, what day are you doing the patty melt? So if you're listening, we're doing them tomorrow. So
1: there you go.
10: Got Philly cheesesteaks. You know, so it changes every day.
1: Turn that Philly cheesesteak into a hot donster.
10: That's right.
1: Extra
10: hot.
1: Donster.
10: That's right. That's right. Extra hot. Yeah, so we'll have something for everybody. Whether a lot of people say you want to go to the barbecue and eat. Well, yeah, it's called Pit Stop Barbecue, but we got a lot of non-barbecue items around here too.
1: You sure do, and some of the best fish you'll ever eat too.
10: Well, we sell a ton of it: fish, shrimp, crabs. Got peel and eat shrimp back in now, and you can 20 minutes. Call me in 20 minutes ahead, and we'll have you hot steamed. Peel and eat shrimp.
1: Now that right there, where you can call ahead, a lot of times during lunch you're so packed, if somebody can come up and just come in and grab it and that's awesome too.
10: We try to get you in and out as fast as we can. We know everybody's on a schedule nowadays. Everybody's on the run.
1: Yeah.
11: Another thing you don't think of with the barbecue place is barbecued cabbage.
10: Miss Linda just found out about cabbage.
11: Yeah. This stuff's incredible.
10: Well,
1: Miss Linda, I've had it several times.
10: Yeah,
1: it's a
10: that's one of our daily side dishes. I don't know if Jameson's shaking his head. I doubt he's ever tried that. Have you? Yeah.
1: Did you like it?
12: Yeah, it's pretty good.
1: Yeah. There you go. Yeah. I got him talked twice.
10: Yeah,
1: he didn't
10: that's good. Sick. Now if you could get his mom in here, you'd really be doing something.
1: No, we don't have that much
10: don't
1: air
10: have
1: time. But, I appreciate you guys hosting Coffee Talk. I appreciate you guys sticking with it and being here all these years.
10: Oh, man, we're here to stay now, buddy. We're here to stay now. I guess when we first came, we didn't know if this would be where we would settle or not. But I don't see us cutting out now.
1: I hear you. Do you know what your specials are going to be today?
10: Oh,
1: yet,
10: Don, why would you do that?
1: Oh, well, no, if you don't have it yet, tell them they can tune in to
10: Facebook.
1: You'll
10: have to check Facebook in a little while because the boss lady's back there, and I hear her chopping, and I don't think she's got to that point yet.
1: There you go.
10: Yeah, but we will have – I know we have ribs, and we have brisket today. She'll have a couple different items on that $8 plate, so – come on
1: now. If they want like a whole rack of ribs, sometimes they take just a little bit longer, don't they?
10: Oh, well, they'll all be ready by 11 o'clock this morning.
1: There
10: so
1: you,
10: you can get them hot at 11 o'clock. I'll be pulling them out.
1: There you go. People, I know people love the food.
10: Oh, absolutely.
1: All right. Well, James, thank you so much.
10: Yes,
1: anything
10: sir,
1: you
10: thank
1: want
10: you.
1: To add?
10: No, just come on down for Wednesday, Thursday, and Friday. Get you some all you can eat. That's something new here. I'm excited about it. No.
1: What's the phone number here?
10: Oh, it's 615-666-6683. And we are at 105 Highway 52 Bypass West right here at the stoplight around the corner from Macon Bank. And you can't miss us. We're here until 2 o'clock today and rest of the week till 6.
1: Just look where all the cars are parked at lunchtime.
12: Yeah, that's right. Come on down.
1: All right. Thanks, James. All right, folks. Thank you so much for tuning in. We sure do appreciate it. And we appreciate Pit Stop Barbecue for hosting. For Linda McDonald, I'm Don Blankenship. We'll talk to you next Tuesday on Coffee Talk.
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Forecast for today, sunny with a high near 92. Heat index values as high as 100. For tonight, a 30% chance of showers and thunderstorms. Partly cloudy with a low around 73. For Wednesday, 30% chance of showers and thunderstorms. Mostly sunny with a high near 93. The heat index values as high as 102. Stay cool out there today. 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
8: 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Good morning, everyone. Hope you're having a wonderful day. You are here with me at LaFette Broadcasting's Total Country Morning Show. And it is currently 83 degrees. And weather-wise, today it's going to be a hot one. Sunny with a high near 92. Heat index values as high as 100 degrees. Tonight, a 30% chance of showers and thunderstorms, partly cloudy with a low around 73. And tomorrow, Wednesday, another hot one. 30% chance of showers and thunderstorms, though. Mostly sunny with a high near 93. Heat index values tomorrow could be as high as 102.

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1: In your calendar of events today, Brother Philip Bronner will preach at Friendship Missionary Baptist Church Sunday at 11. Brother Mike Carver will preach at Union Missionary Baptist Church Sunday at 11. Brother Donald Taylor will preach at Sunrise Missionary Baptist Church Sunday at 11. Brother Randy Klein will preach at Lafette Missionary Baptist Church Sunday night at 6. Brother Britt Little will preach at Meadowville Missionary Baptist Church Sunday at 11. 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Brother James Harrison will preach at New Harmony Missionary Baptist Church Sunday at 5. 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
3: 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Currently 81 degrees, going to be hot today, sunny with a high near 92, and heat index values as high as 100 degrees, so be careful out there. And our birthday list brought to you by Latia's Mexican Restaurant and Pepperonis. We're going to say a happy fifth birthday to Rowan Garnett, called in from Pappy and Gaga. Happy 70th birthday to Lewis from the girls at the bouquet shop. Happy 78th birthday to Skip Massey from Carolyn and the family. Happy birthday to Heather Day, called in from your mother-in-law. And a happy 11th birthday going out to Beckett White. Beckett, that's called in from Reese, Brooks, Mom, and Dad.

0: till you have a boy. He's gonna know it all. He'll think he's 10 feet tall. Run like he's bulletproof and total a car too.
1: All right, good morning. There you go, Boy by Lee Bryce, going out to Beckett White on his 11th birthday. And 8:52 in the a.m., that pretty much wraps up the Total Country Morning Show. 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I'm Don Blankenship. 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And everyone, be excellent to one another.

The new one from Taylor Swift is on the way. And the next time you have kind of a dull headache creeping in, not a stress-related thing, just kind of a, yeah, I guess that is a headache that kind of develops over a period of time. What's the first thing you reach for? No, that's the wrong answer. I'll tell you about it coming up.

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0: I knew it. I knew you. I know. I still want to see a picture of her in her wedding dress. It's Taylor Swift. I'm Penny. When you feel a dull, creeping headache coming on, what's the first thing you do? According to a study out of Princeton, most people automatically reach for over-the-counter pain medication when they have that dull headache setting in. What you should be reaching for is a glass of water. They confirmed that that is typically one of the very first signs you're going to see that you haven't had enough water to drink. If you have that dull headache going on, you need to slug a big glass of water. They also confirmed in this same study that about 90% of adults do not drink enough water. You need about 74 ounces a day. That's close to a half a gallon of water. And that's baseline. That's like not if you're working outside and, you know, in the heat. 74 ounces is the minimum of what you should be drinking. That's per day, not per week. 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
11: What do I cherish? Precious moments watching Dad read to my little Eric. Dad's eyes light up like I haven't seen in years. That's why I'm so grateful I insisted on an eye exam when I noticed him struggling with the words on the page. 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
12: Here's your weather forecast for today. Sunny skies today with a high near 92 degrees. Heat index values as high as 100. Tonight, we have a 30% chance of showers and thunderstorms, otherwise partly cloudy with a low around 73. Wednesday, a 30% chance of showers and thunderstorms continue, mostly sunny with a high near 93 degrees, and heat index values could be as high as 102 degrees.
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0: If it was meant to be, we'd have been by now. It's a brilliant line. Just brilliant. 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
1: Here's your weather forecast for today. Sunny skies today with a high near 92 degrees. Heat index values as high as 100. Tonight, we have a 30% chance of showers and thunderstorms, otherwise partly cloudy with a low around 73. Wednesday, a 30% chance of showers and thunderstorms continue, mostly sunny with a high near 93 degrees, and heat index values could be as high as 102 degrees.
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0: A couple of new people have been hired to work at his new record label. And yes, that would be an extremely cool job. It's Kenny Chesney.
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2: 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The government is over $38 trillion in debt, which means the IRS isn't slowing down. 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
2: Here's your weather forecast for today. Sunny skies today with a high near 92 degrees. Heat index values as high as 100. Tonight, we have a 30% chance of showers and thunderstorms, otherwise partly cloudy with a low around 73. Wednesday, a 30% chance of showers and thunderstorms continue, mostly sunny with a high near 93 degrees, and heat index values could be as high as 102 degrees.

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2: Here's your local sports on Friday, August 14th at Pat Parker Memorial Field in Lafayette. The Macon County Jamboree is here. At 5 p.m. on the north end zone, the Little Tigers will be playing the Little Saints. 5:45 south end zone, Little Gators versus Little Titans. 5:45 north end zone, Big Gators versus Outlaws. 6:35 south end zone, Big Vols versus Black Eagles. 6:35 north end zone, the Big Tigers versus the White Eagles. And at 7:30, Macon County High School versus Davidson Academy. Our Red Bowling Springs Bulldogs, they'll have their first home game on Friday, August 21st versus Grundy County. And that Saturday afterwards, on the 22nd, our Macon County High School Tigers will have an away game versus Knox Fulton with kickoff at 7 p.m. Come on out and support your Macon County High School Tigers and your Red Bowling Springs Bulldogs.
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2: Here's your weather forecast for today. Sunny skies today with a high near 92 degrees. Heat index values as high as 100. Tonight, we have a 30% chance of showers and thunderstorms, otherwise partly cloudy with a low around 73. Wednesday, a 30% chance of showers and thunderstorms continue, mostly sunny with a high near 93 degrees, and heat index values could be as high as 102 degrees.

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1: Breaking news this hour from Town Hall. I'm Rich Thomason. It was a grand deception, one specially designed to protect President Trump. In light of Iranian assassination threats, decoy aircraft were deployed to carry the president home safely from last month's NATO summit in Turkey. Instead of 18, the Trump administration now recommends youngsters be vaccinated against 11 childhood ailments. It's part of an executive order. It's been signed by President Trump. Authorities in Yemen say Iranian-backed Houthi rebels have fired missiles at a vessel in a strategically important waterway. Four people were killed. 179 and counting, the death toll from the latest earthquake to strike South America.
2: Search teams dug through the rubble in Cali, Colombia, after a 7.4 magnitude earthquake struck, collapsing hundreds of buildings. By Monday afternoon, people had begun reporting their loved ones missing on digital databases. One listed more than 2,000, the number steadily climbing. Barbara Mello with World Vision.
3: A lot of people are in need right now.
2: She tells Sky children are of particular concern.
3: We as adults don't know how to react. Imagine the children.
2: The desperate scenes recall the searches still ongoing in neighboring Venezuela after it was devastated by powerful back-to-back earthquakes in June that killed more than 6,300 people. I'm Ben Thomas.
1: Sales of existing homes took a dive last month, tumbling 1.7%. Record prices and highest mortgage rates in a year depressing the housing market. Voters in seven states casting ballots in today's primaries. One of the highest profile contests is in Wisconsin. That's where Democratic Socialist Francesca Hong seeks a Democratic nomination for governor. On Wall Street, the Dow is up 30 points, NASDAQ 8 points higher. More on these stories at townhall.com.
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1: A mining disaster in South Africa has claimed 14 lives.
5: Police in South Africa say the miners were found dead at a disused mine near the city of Rustenburg, around 80 miles northwest of Johannesburg. No more details on their circumstances have been made available. South Africa has tens of thousands of artisan miners working illegally in gold and platinum mines that are no longer being used by mining companies. The informal miners often operate without proper safety equipment. Rustenburg is a hub for platinum mining in South Africa, which has the largest platinum reserves in the world. I'm Charles Tillesma.
1: Russia has attacked Ukrainian cities with missiles, drones, and bombs, killing at least 9 civilians. Ukrainian President Zelensky says that Moscow is getting military help from North Korea. He says Russian forces used North Korean ballistic missiles in an attack on Zaporizhia, killing 6 civilians there. News and analysis at townhall.com. Sad news out of Big Bear Lake, California.
6: Jackie, the bald eagle, who with her partner Shadow became an internet sensation, has died. For more than a decade, nature lovers watched Jackie tend to her nest in California's San Bernardino Mountains through a camera installed by the nonprofit Friends of the Big Bear Valley back in 2015. The bird was rescued after reports she'd been injured in a fight with other eagles and had been receiving treatment for anemia and other ailments at the Ojai Raptor Center. But her condition worsened, and the center announced the eagle's death on Monday. I'm Jennifer King.
1: A yacht owned by Meta CEO Mark Zuckerberg did not respond immediately to a call for help from a skiff. It ran out of fuel off the coast of Alaska. A Meta spokesman explains the crew did not immediately hear the radio call for help, and by the time the crew did hear that call, Another vessel that was nearby had moved in to render assistance. More on these stories at Town Hall.
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8: This is your obituary report for the day. Funeral services for Baron Bear Smith, age 76, of Lafayette, are scheduled to be conducted on Wednesday at 11 a.m. from the Chapel of Alexander Funeral Home. Interment will follow in the Maple Grove Cemetery. Visitation will begin at the funeral home today from 3 p.m. until 9 p.m. and on Wednesday from 9 a.m. until service time at 11. Baron Smith is survived by daughters Melanie Johnson and husband Sammy, Tiffany Fuqua and husband Dee, and a sister Kathy Holland. David Dave Collard, age 49, of the Leonard community in Clay County, passed away. The family has chosen cremation, and a celebration of life will be held at a later date. Dave Collard is survived by his wife, Stacy Collard, daughters Autumn Collard, Tamara Collard, and companion James Wigington, son Austin Davis and wife Shana, sisters Tanya Hentrup and husband Jeff, Missy Morgan and husband Jeff, brothers Mike Collard and wife Liz, Steve Collard, Brian Collard, Scott Collard, and wife Kathy.
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8: Here's your weather forecast for today. Sunny skies today with a high near 92 degrees. Heat index values as high as 100. Tonight, we have a 30% chance of showers and thunderstorms, otherwise partly cloudy with a low around 73. Wednesday, a 30% chance of showers and thunderstorms continue, mostly sunny with a high near 93 degrees, and heat index values could be as high as 102 degrees. Let's find out what's on the menu today at Lafayette Hometown Foods.
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0: Riley Green's new one. Think, as you drunk, are you drunk enough to think that you need to be eating watermelon rind? Because you don't need to be drunk, evidently. I didn't know this. The National Watermelon Promotion Board has been trying to tell us all along that eating watermelon rind is very good for you. It's very nutritious. The USDA now agrees with that. The USDA has just released the official nutrition profile for watermelon rind, because evidently it is quite nutritious. 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You can shred it into slaws. 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Watermelon rind. 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
16: Here's your weather forecast for today. Sunny skies today with a high near 92 degrees. Heat index values as high as 100. Tonight, we have a 30% chance of showers and thunderstorms, otherwise partly cloudy with a low around 73. Wednesday, a 30% chance of showers and thunderstorms continue, mostly sunny with a high near 93 degrees, and heat index values could be as high as 102 degrees.
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0: A guy named Josh Phillips is the sole songwriter of this one, and it languished in Nashville forever, and nobody would record it. And he honestly felt that it would be a big hit if just somebody would record this song, and he was right, obviously. That's Cody Johnson.
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2: 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Happy 78th birthday to Skip Massey. Skip, that's called in from Carolyn and the family. Happy 70th birthday to Lewis. Lewis, that's called in from the girls at the bouquet shop. Happy birthday to Heather Day. Heather, that's called in from your mother-in-law. Happy 11th birthday to Beckett White. Beckett, that's called in from Mom, Dad, Reese, and Brooks. And a happy 5th birthday going out to Rowan Garnett. Rowan, that's called in from Pappy and Gaga. Folks, if you have a birthday or an anniversary, call those in at 615-666-2169 and get them called in by Friday morning at 7 a.m. And they're eligible for a prize drawing from our sponsors. Someone will win a large pizza any way they want it from Pepperoni's and another a $10 in-store gift certificate to Latia's. And remember, all birthdays are special.
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4: Here's your weather forecast for today. Sunny skies today with a high near 92 degrees. Heat index values as high as 100. Tonight, we have a 30% chance of showers and thunderstorms, otherwise partly cloudy with a low around 73. Wednesday, a 30% chance of showers and thunderstorms continue, mostly sunny with a high near 93 degrees, and heat index values could be as high as 102 degrees.
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1: You're listening to Lighten Up with Ken Davis, brought to you by Compassion International. Lighten Up is a dose of joy for your day with Jesus. I'm Dr. Wes Stafford on behalf of Compassion, inviting you to listen in as author, speaker, and comedian Ken Davis shares how one individual lives fully alive.
2: My friend Roger Mateer is one of those people who had every right to be bitter and give up on life. He had two strokes before he was 3 years old. He developed life-threatening blood clots that the doctors could only remove by taking 3/4 of his frontal lobe. Recently, Roger was diagnosed with early-onset dementia and told he only had a few years to live. Confined to a wheelchair, he decided to outlive his life expectancy just to irritate the people who gave the prognosis. Surgery and drugs had done little to help him. But his unquenchable faith and sense of humor are an inspiration to everyone he meets, me included. With the help of friends, he still goes hunting, and he goes on outings that would tire most of us. As the disease progressed, his sensory system began to play tricks on him. "I had a piece of meat stuck in my teeth," he said. "It was driving me nuts. Then I remembered that my teeth were in a cup in the bathroom." I interviewed Roger for my book, Fully Alive. He said, "There are times when I get down, but my faith is stronger than it has ever been before. People like me," he said, "are forced to lean on God. I'm not dying from dementia," he said. "I'm living with it." Maybe all of us should lean on God like Roger does. Lighten up and live.
1: 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I'm Dr. Wes Stafford of Compassion International, encouraging you to lighten up. 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
5: Here's your weather forecast for today. Sunny skies today with a high near 92 degrees. Heat index values as high as 100. Tonight, we have a 30% chance of showers and thunderstorms, otherwise partly cloudy with a low around 73. Wednesday, a 30% chance of showers and thunderstorms continue, mostly sunny with a high near 93 degrees, and heat index values could be as high as 102 degrees.
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0: Brown-eyed 5'5". I'm brown-eyed and 5'9". And that still rhymes. It's Tucker Wetmore.
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2: In your calendar of events today, Brother Philip Bronner will preach at Friendship Missionary Baptist Church Sunday at 11. Brother Mike Carver will preach at Union Missionary Baptist Church Sunday at 11. Brother Donald Taylor will preach at Sunrise Missionary Baptist Church Sunday at 11. Brother Randy Klein will preach at Lafette Missionary Baptist Church Sunday night at 6. Brother Britt Little will preach at Meadowville Missionary Baptist Church Sunday at 11. Brother Landon Moore will preach at Days Crossroads Missionary Baptist Church Sunday night at 6. Brother Lucas Johnson will preach at Maple Grove No. 2 Missionary Baptist Church Sunday night at 6. Brother James Harrison will preach at New Harmony Missionary Baptist Church Sunday at 5. The Macon County Legislative Body will meet in regular session Monday night at 6:30. 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
5: Here's your weather forecast for today. Sunny skies today with a high near 92 degrees. Heat index values as high as 100. Tonight, we have a 30% chance of showers and thunderstorms, otherwise partly cloudy with a low around 73. Wednesday, a 30% chance of showers and thunderstorms continue, mostly sunny with a high near 93 degrees, and heat index values could be as high as 102 degrees.
1: Standing tall on the Highland Rim, serving northern Middle Tennessee and south central Kentucky 24 hours a day, every day. Country 102. Take my-

You know how the airline really encourages you to cram everything into the overhead bin? That may be changing. I'll tell you about that coming up.

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0: She's country and she knows that. Does she know she's going to have to pay extra to put her luggage in the overhead bin? That's Luke Bryan. There is a budget airline in Australia. It's called Jetstar. They have announced that starting next February, if you want to put your bag in the overhead bin, it's going to cost you money. They're going to charge $25 Australian, which is about $18 in U.S. currency, to put anything in the overhead bin. It's going to cost you to check a bag. It will cost you to put a bag in the overhead bin. The only thing that comes with the plane ticket with this particular airline is, you know, the under-seat bag that you can cram right in front of your feet. This is a budget airline in Australia. They're going to be doing this. Yeah, we're really excited about that. Thanks. 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
11: In your calendar of events today, Brother Philip Bronner will preach at Friendship Missionary Baptist Church Sunday at 11. Brother Mike Carver will preach at Union Missionary Baptist Church Sunday at 11. Brother Donald Taylor will preach at Sunrise Missionary Baptist Church Sunday at 11. Brother Randy Klein will preach at Lafette Missionary Baptist Church Sunday night at 6. Brother Britt Little will preach at Meadowville Missionary Baptist Church Sunday at 11. Brother Landon Moore will preach at Days Crossroads Missionary Baptist Church Sunday night at 6. Brother Lucas Johnson will preach at Maple Grove No. 2 Missionary Baptist Church Sunday night at 6. Brother James Harrison will preach at New Harmony Missionary Baptist Church Sunday at 5. The Macon County Legislative Body will meet in regular session Monday night at 6:30. 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
12: Here's your weather forecast for today. Sunny skies today with a high near 92 degrees. Heat index values as high as 100. Tonight, we have a 30% chance of showers and thunderstorms, otherwise partly cloudy with a low around 73. Wednesday, a 30% chance of showers and thunderstorms continue, mostly sunny with a high near 93 degrees, and heat index values could be as high as 102 degrees.
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0: Her voice does remind me a little bit of Dolly Parton's voice, which is not a bad thing. That's Alexandra Kay. 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
12: Here's your weather forecast for today. Sunny skies today with a high near 92 degrees. Heat index values as high as 100. Tonight, we have a 30% chance of showers and thunderstorms, otherwise partly cloudy with a low around 73. Wednesday, a 30% chance of showers and thunderstorms continue, mostly sunny with a high near 93 degrees, and heat index values could be as high as 102 degrees.

0: She put her version of Wasted Days and Wasted Nights on TikTok, and the world lost its mind. She's just having fun at this point. That's Ella Langley.
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3: The Tennessee Farm Bureau Federation is beginning what they hope is a brand new tradition today with the inaugural Grassroots Conference in Franklin. It's a two-day conference filled with speakers covering the pressing issues in agriculture, like the beef cattle market, farm economy, and even social media influencers. And it's bringing all of Farm Bureau members together under one roof.
4: In all 95 counties, and all different levels, whether it be the presidents, the women, the young farmers. And so to bring all of them in and have that unity and all of us hear the same message and stay on the same page, I just think is just a tremendous opportunity, and I'm really excited about it.
3: Tennessee Farm Bureau President Eric Mayberry says the current state of agriculture with high inflation and other economic challenges just stresses the importance of having good ag policy in government. And the best way to get good policy is for it to grow organically through the grassroots efforts that's made Farm Bureau strong for more than a century now.
4: And I think that just propels us into the policy development season, gets everybody excited about it.
3: Because a true united voice from all members is stronger than a single individual person or group.
4: You know, agriculture and farmers are less than 2% of the population, so we absolutely need to be, you know, grassroots oriented and united in what we talk about. And we work very hard with our industry partners across the state, and they'll be represented here at the grassroots conference and be in attendance. And, you know, as outnumbered as we are and as loud as people are on social media these days, we need to respond to that and rise to that occasion to be able to fight back some of the things that aren't true. And we need to deliver a response timely and very forcefully.
3: For Tennessee Home and Farm Radio, I'm Thomas Capps.

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1: If you're hearing this, you should be concerned about the Asian longhorn beetle, an invasive species that's destroying our trees. But you can help. 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
0: Look up, look down, look around, look up, look down, look around. In the trees and on the ground, 'cause the ALB must be found.
1: Some signs of the ALB are dime-sized holes on tree trunks, a sawdust-like material called frass, and the beetle itself, with a long black body and white spots.
0: Look up, look down, look around, look up, look down, look around. In the trees and on the ground, 'cause the ALB must be found.
1: Learn all the signs and how to report them at AsianLonghornedBeetle.com. 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
1: News this hour at Town Hall. I'm Bob Agnew in Washington. Newly released text messages sent by former NIH Director Anthony Fauci are giving rise to new charges. There was a big discrepancy between what he secretly knew about COVID-19 vaccines and what he was telling the public.
2: The disturbing exchanges are about the potential risk the COVID vaccines were having on pregnant women. The revelations from text messages Anthony Fauci sent on his government-issued cell phone to the Surgeon General and the CDC director. Fauci privately raising concerns that the vaccine could theoretically be linked to miscarriages, but publicly he went on to recommend pregnant women get vaccinated anyway. These text messages being released by Senators Rand Paul and Ron Johnson.
1: That is correspondent Laura Winters reporting. Democrats in Wisconsin are growing increasingly nervous about their frontrunner. Here's Willie Nelson.
3: DSA-backed Francesca Hong is leading the Wisconsin Democratic primary for governor by a wide margin. But many in her own party fear she's the weakest general election candidate. One rival said it's the only time Governor Tony Evers, the Republican Governors Association, and Turning Point USA have agreed that Hong is the best candidate to lose the race. Hong is expected to face Trump-endorsed Congressman Tom Tiffany in November. Willie Nelson, The White House.
1: More than 100 people are dead after a 7.4 magnitude earthquake rocked western Colombia yesterday. Jose Gallego and another man seeking cover. Building coming down around them in Pereira, Colombia. Meanwhile, the country's new president, Abelardo de Espereira, has declared a national disaster with destruction reported in multiple cities. The earthquake's epicenter about 5 kilometers east of San Jose de Palmar in a fairly remote area. It's been hard to ferry supplies and assistance into it. Meanwhile, the U.S. is contributing aid. On Wall Street right now, the Dow is down 64 points. The S&P 500 down about 20. More from Town Hall.
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1: Chinese authorities are warning single men about the dangers of matchmaking scams. Fake agencies offering the promise of flash marriages, exploiting the country's lopsided male-to-female ratio.
5: For centuries, couples in China have turned to traditional matchmakers in their towns and villages to find them a husband or wife. But now a new industry has sprung up where companies are offering to pair up couples who've met for less than an hour. The man pays them for their services and has to pay the woman a substantial sum of money as a customary bride price. The BBC has spoken to several victims of so-called flash marriages who've lost their life savings to fake brides eager to exploit the stark male-to-female gender imbalance in the country.
1: And China for so many years had a one-child-only policy, causing many people not to want to have daughters. You'll find breaking news and analysis at townhall.com. At least 2,000 people have died in Congo's Ebola outbreak. That's the fastest growing one on record now, according to a new count.
6: Congo government data shows a total of 4,381 confirmed Ebola cases, including 2,011 deaths, and as of Tuesday, just over 700 patients in admission and isolation. The WHO on Monday said the outbreak likely started in February, long before authorities detected it in one of Congo's most remote and vulnerable areas. Aid workers say the outbreak continues to outpace response that's been expanding across the 5 provinces affected. Many health workers have gone on strike to protest lack of payment for their work since the outbreak was declared. I'm Charles de Ledesma.
1: Those newly released text messages from former NIH Director Anthony Fauci raising a few eyebrows on Capitol Hill after it was revealed that he knew more about the potential dangers of the COVID-19 vaccine than he told the public.
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8: Here's your afternoon weather forecast. Sunny skies this afternoon with a high near 92. Heat index values could be as high as 100. Tonight, a 30% chance of showers and thunderstorms, otherwise partly cloudy with a low around 73 degrees. Wednesday, a 30% chance of showers and thunderstorms continue, mostly sunny with a high near 93 and heat index values as high as 102.
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13: One person is dead, another injured following a two-vehicle crash on Interstate 240 Monday. Memphis police responded to the accident on I-240 South near Pearson Avenue. When officers arrived at the scene, one man was pronounced dead and one woman was injured. She was taken to a hospital in non-critical condition. An 87-year-old Kentucky man accused of causing a deadly pedestrian crash on Lower Broadway has been released from the hospital. Metro Police say Thomas Cahill has returned home to Kentucky, where his 90-year-old wife recently died in hospice care unrelated to the crash. A Nashville family still living with major damage from January's winter storm months after a tree crashed through their home. Bob Jacobs and family have now sued Progressive. The company has not commented. I'm Scott Kimbler.
12: Number one for news from across the state. 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
13: Copper Hill Utilities in Tennessee continues to advise residents to boil water before using.
17: According to most recent testing, the city of Copper Hill water samples did not meet required safety standards. The boil water advisory remains in effect, and residents are urged to use bottled or boiled water for essential needs. Local 3 News reports that while the water can be used for bathing, residents should avoid getting it in the mouth or eyes. Officials are working to stabilize the system and restore reliable service, with follow-up testing needed before the advisory is lifted. I'm Thomas Cage.
13: A man convicted in the Fraser Avenue crash that killed a Chattanooga mother and her son has been sentenced to 14 years behind bars. Middle Tennessee facing dangerous heat and heavy downpours this week. National Weather Service has issued a heat advisory as heat index values climb above 105. I'm Scott Kimbler, Tennessee Radio Network News.
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8: This is your obituary report for the day. Funeral services for Baron Bear Smith, age 76, of Lafayette, are scheduled to be conducted on Wednesday at 11 a.m. from the Chapel of Alexander Funeral Home. Interment will follow in the Maple Grove Cemetery. Visitation will begin at the funeral home today from 3 p.m. until 9 p.m. and on Wednesday from 9 a.m. until service time at 11. Baron Smith is survived by daughters Melanie Johnson and husband Sammy, Tiffany Fuqua and husband Dee, and a sister Kathy Holland. David Dave Collard, age 49, of the Leonard community in Clay County, passed away. The family has chosen cremation and a celebration of life will be held at a later date. Dave Collard is survived by his wife, Stacy Collard, daughters Autumn Collard, Tamara Collard, and companion James Wigington, son Austin Davis and wife Shana, sisters Tanya Hentrop and husband Jeff, Missy Morgan and husband Jeff, brothers Mike Collard and wife Liz, Steve Collard, Brian Collard, Scott Collard, and wife Kathy.
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8: Here's your afternoon weather forecast. Sunny skies this afternoon with a high near 92. Heat index values could be as high as 100. Tonight, a 30% chance of showers and thunderstorms, otherwise partly cloudy with a low around 73 degrees. Wednesday, a 30% chance of showers and thunderstorms continue, mostly sunny with a high near 93 and heat index values as high as 102.

0: Rethink some things like having children. That's Luke Combs. If you feel exasperated by your kids at times, last Thursday, a plane that was attempting to leave the airport in Victoria, British Columbia, they were taxiing towards the runway when a toddler on the plane stood up in his seat and they could not get him to sit back down. They ended up going back to the airport. The parent and the flight crew were unsuccessful in getting this child to sit down and strap into the seat. They had to take everybody off the plane. And at that point, it was 12:30 in the morning. And the airport in Victoria, British Columbia, has a deadline. You cannot take off in an aircraft after 12:30 in the morning. And it was 12:30. They all had to spend the night in the airport because of this toddler. See, I told you, you're like parent of the year. 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
13: Here's your afternoon weather forecast. Sunny skies this afternoon with a high near 92. Heat index values could be as high as 100. Tonight, a 30% chance of showers and thunderstorms, otherwise partly cloudy with a low around 73 degrees. Wednesday, a 30% chance of showers and thunderstorms continue. Mostly sunny with a high near 93 and heat index values as high as 102.

0: Girl, I ain't there yet. Don't say that. That opens the door to all kinds of possibilities that you might not want to know about. That's Chris Stapleton.
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2: This is your birthday list for today, brought to you by Latia's Mexican Restaurant and Pepperoni's. Happy 78th birthday to Skip Massey. Skip, that's called in from Carolyn and the family. Happy 70th birthday to Lewis. Lewis, that's called in from the girls at the bouquet shop. Happy birthday to Heather Day. Heather, that's called in from your mother-in-law. Happy 11th birthday to Beckett White. Beckett, that's called in from Mom, Dad, Reese, and Brooks. And a happy 5th birthday going out to Rowan Garnett. Rowan, that's called in from Pappy and Gaga. Folks, if you have a birthday or an anniversary, call those in at 615-666-2169 and get them called in by Friday morning at 7 a.m. And they're eligible for a prize drawing from our sponsors. Someone will win a large pizza any way they want it from Pepperoni's and another a $10 in-store gift certificate to Latia's. And remember, all birthdays are special.
3: I thought I was too old.
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6: A few simple rhythms. Before I knew it,
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7: A pretty simple one, but I did it. Me. I couldn't believe it.

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4: Here's your afternoon weather forecast. Sunny skies this afternoon with a high near 92. Heat index values could be as high as 100. Tonight, a 30% chance of showers and thunderstorms, otherwise partly cloudy with a low around 73 degrees. Wednesday, a 30% chance of showers and thunderstorms continue, mostly sunny with a high near 93 and heat index values as high as 102.
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0: Of course, both he and his wife are in the video because, yeah, they're that gorgeous. 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
2: In your calendar of events today, Brother Philip Bronner will preach at Friendship Missionary Baptist Church Sunday at 11. Brother Mike Carver will preach at Union Missionary Baptist Church Sunday at 11. Brother Donald Taylor will preach at Sunrise Missionary Baptist Church Sunday at 11. Brother Randy Klein will preach at Lafette Missionary Baptist Church Sunday night at 6. Brother Britt Little will preach at Meadowville Missionary Baptist Church Sunday at 11. Brother Landon Moore will preach at Days Crossroads Missionary Baptist Church Sunday night at 6. Brother Lucas Johnson will preach at Maple Grove No. 2 Missionary Baptist Church Sunday night at 6. Brother James Harrison will preach at New Harmony Missionary Baptist Church Sunday at 5. The Macon County Legislative Body will meet in regular session Monday night at 6:30. 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
5: Here's your afternoon weather forecast. Sunny skies this afternoon with a high near 92. Heat index values could be as high as 100. Tonight, a 30% chance of showers and thunderstorms, otherwise partly cloudy with a low around 73 degrees. Wednesday, a 30% chance of showers and thunderstorms continue, mostly sunny with a high near 93 and heat index values as high as 102.
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1: Here's your afternoon weather forecast. Sunny skies this afternoon with a high near 92. Heat index values could be as high as 100. Tonight, a 30% chance of showers and thunderstorms, otherwise partly cloudy with a low around 73 degrees. Wednesday, a 30% chance of showers and thunderstorms continue, mostly sunny with a high near 93 and heat index values as high as 102.

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0: Zach Topf, his new one, South of Sanity, which I think is where this is taking place. If you have adult children, and, you know, maybe they are not living the lives that you had really hoped that your adult children would be living, this might help a teeny bit. The Wall Street Journal running an article stating that evidently it has become a big enough of a trend that the Wall Street Journal has written this up. Parents going with their adult children on job interviews. When their child goes for a job interview, their adult child, the parent goes with them and then asks questions and participates in the job interview, according to the Wall Street Journal, their adult children. It just, you know, to give you something to think about. And for a limited time, get 20% off an NFL Plus annual plan. 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
10: In your calendar of events today, Brother Philip Bronner will preach at Friendship Missionary Baptist Church Sunday at 11. Brother Mike Carver will preach at Union Missionary Baptist Church Sunday at 11. Brother Donald Taylor will preach at Sunrise Missionary Baptist Church Sunday at 11. Brother Randy Klein will preach at Lafette Missionary Baptist Church Sunday night at 6. Brother Britt Little will preach at Meadowville Missionary Baptist Church Sunday at 11. Brother Landon Moore will preach at Days Crossroads Missionary Baptist Church Sunday night at 6. Brother Lucas Johnson will preach at Maple Grove No. 2 Missionary Baptist Church Sunday night at 6. Brother James Harrison will preach at New Harmony Missionary Baptist Church Sunday at 5. The Macon County Legislative Body will meet in regular session Monday night at 6:30. 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
11: Here's your afternoon weather forecast. Sunny skies this afternoon with a high near 92. Heat index values could be as high as 100. Tonight, a 30% chance of showers and thunderstorms, otherwise partly cloudy with a low around 73 degrees. Wednesday, a 30% chance of showers and thunderstorms continue, mostly sunny with a high near 93 and heat index values as high as 102.
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15: Here's your afternoon weather forecast. Sunny skies this afternoon with a high near 92. Heat index values could be as high as 100. Tonight, a 30% chance of showers and thunderstorms, otherwise partly cloudy with a low around 73 degrees. Wednesday, a 30% chance of showers and thunderstorms continue, mostly sunny with a high near 93 and heat index values as high as 102.
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2: 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If you're 50 to 60, maybe a little poor.

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2: Here's your local sports on Friday, August 14th at Pat Parker Memorial Field in Lafayette. The Macon County Jamboree is here. At 5 p.m. on the north end zone, the Little Tigers will be playing the Little Saints. 5:45 south end zone, Little Gators versus Little Titans. 5:45 north end zone, Big Gators versus Outlaws. 6:35 south end zone, Big Vols versus Black Eagles. 6:35 north end zone, the Big Tigers versus the White Eagles. And at 7:30, Macon County High School versus Davidson Academy. Our Red Bowling Springs Bulldogs, they'll have their first home game on Friday, August 21st versus Grundy County. And that Saturday afterwards, on the 22nd, our Macon County High School Tigers will have an away game versus Knox Fulton with kickoff at 7 p.m. Come on out and support your Macon County High School Tigers and your Red Bowling Springs Bulldogs.
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1: Here's your afternoon weather forecast. Sunny skies this afternoon with a high near 92. Heat index values could be as high as 100. Tonight, a 30% chance of showers and thunderstorms, otherwise partly cloudy with a low around 73 degrees. Wednesday, a 30% chance of showers and thunderstorms continue, mostly sunny with a high near 93 and heat index values as high as 102.

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1: Here's your afternoon weather forecast. Sunny skies this afternoon with a high near 92. Heat index values could be as high as 100. Tonight, a 30% chance of showers and thunderstorms, otherwise partly cloudy with a low around 73 degrees. Wednesday, a 30% chance of showers and thunderstorms continue, mostly sunny with a high near 93 and heat index values as high as 102.

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9: This is your birthday list for today, brought to you by Latia's Mexican Restaurant and Pepperoni's. Happy 78th birthday to Skip Massey. Skip, that's called in from Carolyn and the family. Happy 70th birthday to Lewis. Lewis, that's called in from the girls at the bouquet shop. Happy birthday to Heather Day. Heather, that's called in from your mother-in-law. Happy 11th birthday to Beckett White. Beckett, that's called in from Mom, Dad, Reese, and Brooks. And a happy 5th birthday going out to Rowan Garnett. Rowan, that's called in from Pappy and Gaga. Folks, if you have a birthday or an anniversary, call those in at 615-666-2169 and get them called in by Friday morning at 7 a.m. And they're eligible for a prize drawing from our sponsors. Someone will win a large pizza any way they want it from Pepperoni's and another a $10 in-store gift certificate to Latia's. And remember, all birthdays are special.
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9: This Weather Watch is brought to you by Mike's. Here's your afternoon weather forecast. Sunny skies this afternoon with a high near 92. Heat index values could be as high as 100. Tonight, a 30% chance of showers and thunderstorms, otherwise partly cloudy with a low around 73 degrees. Wednesday, a 30% chance of showers and thunderstorms continue, mostly sunny with a high near 93 and heat index values as high as 102.
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0: I'm here to tell you that hurts like fire. And they get started on that and they won't stop. Hey! No! My daughter's a... Hey! Hey! I'm having a grand... Hey! 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If you're ever laying down and you hear someone yell, clear, stand up.
1: 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We fell down dozens of times. Finally, I said, baby, Grandpa has fallen and he cannot get up. 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I stood up. Lighten up and live.
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2: Here's your afternoon weather forecast. Sunny skies this afternoon with a high near 92. Heat index values could be as high as 100. Tonight, a 30% chance of showers and thunderstorms, otherwise partly cloudy with a low around 73 degrees. Wednesday, a 30% chance of showers and thunderstorms continue, mostly sunny with a high near 93 and heat index values as high as 102.
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2: In your calendar of events today, Brother Philip Bronner will preach at Friendship Missionary Baptist Church Sunday at 11. Brother Mike Carver will preach at Union Missionary Baptist Church Sunday at 11. Brother Donald Taylor will preach at Sunrise Missionary Baptist Church Sunday at 11. Brother Randy Klein will preach at Lafette Missionary Baptist Church Sunday night at 6. Brother Britt Little will preach at Meadowville Missionary Baptist Church Sunday at 11. Brother Landon Moore will preach at Days Crossroads Missionary Baptist Church Sunday night at 6. Brother Lucas Johnson will preach at Maple Grove No. 2 Missionary Baptist Church Sunday night at 6. Brother James Harrison will preach at New Harmony Missionary Baptist Church Sunday at 5. The Macon County Legislative Body will meet in regular session Monday night at 6:30. 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
6: Here's your afternoon weather forecast. Sunny skies this afternoon with a high near 92. Heat index values could be as high as 100. Tonight, a 30% chance of showers and thunderstorms, otherwise partly cloudy with a low around 73 degrees. Wednesday, a 30% chance of showers and thunderstorms continue, mostly sunny with a high near 93 and heat index values as high as 102.
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1: Here's your afternoon weather forecast. Sunny skies this afternoon with a high near 92. Heat index values could be as high as 100. Tonight, a 30% chance of showers and thunderstorms, otherwise partly cloudy with a low around 73 degrees. Wednesday, a 30% chance of showers and thunderstorms continue, mostly sunny with a high near 93 and heat index values as high as 102.

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21: Here's your afternoon weather forecast. Sunny skies this afternoon with a high near 92. Heat index values could be as high as 100. Tonight, a 30% chance of showers and thunderstorms, otherwise partly cloudy with a low around 73 degrees. Wednesday, a 30% chance of showers and thunderstorms continue, mostly sunny with a high near 93 and heat index values as high as 102.
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0: my horseback.
1: It's the best story I've seen all day. Over 20,000 people provided an alibi for a West Virginia man who was accused of cutting down a Flock camera. Yeah. Can you imagine? After a 20-year-old was arrested for allegedly destroying a Flock license plate reader camera, a local post about it blew up. Nearly 30,000 comments. Almost everyone is a joke, but it's also providing an alibi. He was helping me build a chicken coop. He gave me a kidney. We were kissing everyone goodnight. Like, basically, people are just posting in social media in solidarity with this guy for his service, which I think is pretty amazing.
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3: You deserve a laugh today. 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
4: 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Yeah, that is a lie. I hated Skies. I mean, for a lot of reasons. First, I wasn't a very good student. Anybody out there ever get a D or F on your report card? Remember, you are in church. Yes. Yeah, I got so many D's and F's, I tried to convince my parents it was part of a new grading system. Yeah, D and F meant doing fine, doing fine. And I admire teens because school is so much harder now. And I just finished a book. And it's a short book. It's called the Book of Morals by Paris Hilton. It's a really thin book.
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1: Here's your afternoon weather forecast. Sunny skies this afternoon with a high near 92. Heat index values could be as high as 100. Tonight, a 30% chance of showers and thunderstorms, otherwise partly cloudy with a low around 73 degrees. Wednesday, a 30% chance of showers and thunderstorms continue, mostly sunny with a high near 93 and heat index values as high as 102.
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0: p.m. on the North End Zone, the Little Tigers will be playing the Little Saints. 5:45 South End Zone, Little Gators versus Little Titans. 5:45 North End Zone, Big Gators versus Outlaws. 6:35 South End Zone, Big Vols versus Black Eagles. 6:35 North End Zone, the Big Tigers versus the White Eagles. And at 7:30, Macon County High School versus Davidson Academy. Our Red Bowling Springs Bulldogs, they'll have their first home game on Friday, August 21st versus Grundy County. And that Saturday afterwards, on the 22nd, our Macon County High School Tigers will have an away game versus Knox Fulton with kickoff at 7 p.m. Come on out and support your Macon County High School Tigers and your Red Bowling Springs Bulldogs.
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0: Here's your afternoon weather forecast. Sunny skies this afternoon with a high near 92. Heat index values could be as high as 100. Tonight, a 30% chance of showers and thunderstorms, otherwise partly cloudy with a low around 73 degrees. Wednesday, a 30% chance of showers and thunderstorms continue, mostly sunny with a high near 93 and heat index values as high as 102.

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0: There's Alan Jackson. Well, speaking of great country music legends, an Oklahoma man broke into Toby Keith's estate. His name was Anthony Borge. He broke into Toby's dream walk-in farms, claiming that the Lord sent him to work for Toby. And then he stole 4 Bud Lights from the garage fridge, started drinking them while looking through the cars. He was convicted of second-degree burglary. Yeah, you can't do that. Conviction was upheld on appeal.
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2: In your calendar of events today, Brother Philip Bronner will preach at Friendship Missionary Baptist Church Sunday at 11. Brother Mike Carver will preach at Union Missionary Baptist Church Sunday at 11. Brother Donald Taylor will preach at Sunrise Missionary Baptist Church Sunday at 11. Brother Randy Klein will preach at Lafette Missionary Baptist Church Sunday night at 6. Brother Britt Little will preach at Meadowville Missionary Baptist Church Sunday at 11. Brother Landon Moore will preach at Days Crossroads Missionary Baptist Church Sunday night at 6. Brother Lucas Johnson will preach at Maple Grove No. 2 Missionary Baptist Church Sunday night at 6. Brother James Harrison will preach at New Harmony Missionary Baptist Church Sunday at 5. The Macon County Legislative Body will meet in regular session Monday night at 6:30. 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
5: Here's your afternoon weather forecast. Sunny skies this afternoon with a high near 92. Heat index values could be as high as 100. Tonight, a 30% chance of showers and thunderstorms, otherwise partly cloudy with a low around 73 degrees. Wednesday, a 30% chance of showers and thunderstorms continue, mostly sunny with a high near 93 and heat index values as high as 102.

0: beat, some licks, a tune that stays in your head, a journey shared, a soul that's bared, words that just need to be said. It's a friend and a lover, a memory uncovered, a family, a house, and a dog, a six...
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2: News this hour from Town Hall. I'm Keith Peters in Washington. President Trump says that since Iran is seeking compensation as part of any peace talks, he'll demand the same.
3: It's part of a larger pivot as President Trump looks to end the Iran war. Washington Post reported on an elaborate White House ruse that was prompted by an Iranian assassination threat. The report said Mr. Trump secretly flew out of last month's NATO summit in Turkey on an alternate military aircraft while making it appear as though he was with the press pool on Air Force One. Mr. Trump says Iran is now on the cusp of financially collapsing, all part of a new strategy to bring the war to a close. Bernie Bennett in Washington.
2: Crews searched through rubble in Colombia after a powerful earthquake left thousands missing. Maria Jose Torres Macho, the UN's top official in Colombia, says the country has responded to Monday's tragic 7.4 earthquake centered in Choco.
4: We have so far an updated account of fatalities from the statement of the Secretary General. We have now 182 fatalities, 2,500 people injured.
2: Other Latin American countries in the U.S. are providing aid. The hard-hit cities of Pereira and Cali have enforced curfews to prevent looting. Russia has released an American military veteran, allowing his return to the U.S. after 4 years of what his family and U.S. officials allege was wrongful incarceration and abusive treatment that left him near death. Robert Gilman was freed after President Trump said he spoke to Russian President Vladimir Putin. Trump said Gilman was released on humanitarian grounds and Russia asked for no one in exchange. On Wall Street, the Dow down by 184 points, the Nasdaq dropped 159, the S&P 500 lower by 24. More on these stories at townhall.com.
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2: Chinese authorities are warning single men about the dangers of matchmaking scams. Fake agencies offer the promise of flash marriages, exploiting the country's lopsided male-to-female ratio.
7: For centuries, couples in China have turned to traditional matchmakers in their towns and villages to find them a husband or wife. 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The man pays them for their services and has to pay the women a substantial sum of money as a customary bride price. The BBC has spoken to several victims of so-called flash marriages who've lost their life savings to fake brides eager to exploit the stark male-to-female gender imbalance in the country.
2: The BBC's Laura Bicker reporting from London. 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From Washington, I'm Keith Peters. At least 2,000 people have died in Congo's Ebola outbreak, the fastest growing on record, according to a new count. We hear more on this story from international correspondent Charles de Ledesma, reporting from London.
8: Congo government data shows a total of 4,381 confirmed Ebola cases, including 2,011 deaths, and as of Tuesday, just over 700 patients in admission and isolation. The W. WHO on Monday said the outbreak likely started in February, long before authorities detected it in one of Congo's most remote and vulnerable areas. Aid workers say the outbreak continues to outpace response that's been expanding across the five provinces affected. Many health workers have gone on strike to protest lack of payment for their work since the outbreak was declared. I'm Charles Delezesma.
2: 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From Washington, I'm Keith Peters.
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11: 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Interment will follow in the Maple Grove Cemetery. Visitation will begin at the funeral home today from 3 p.m. until 9 p.m. and on Wednesday from 9 a.m. until service time at 11. Baron Smith is survived by daughters Melanie Johnson and husband Sammy, Tiffany Fuqua and husband Dee, and a sister Kathy Holland. David Dave Collard, age 49, of the Leonard community in Clay County, passed away. The family has chosen cremation, and a celebration of life will be held at a later date. Dave Collard is survived by his wife, Stacy Collard, daughters Autumn Collard, Tamara Collard, and companion James Wigington, son Austin Davis and wife Shana, sisters Tanya Hentrup and husband Jeff, Missy Morgan and husband Jeff, brothers Mike Collard and wife Liz, Steve Collard, Brian Collard, Scott Collard, and wife Kathy.
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11: Here's your afternoon weather forecast. Sunny skies this afternoon with a high near 92. Heat index values could be as high as 100. Tonight, a 30% chance of showers and thunderstorms, otherwise partly cloudy with a low around 73 degrees. Wednesday, a 30% chance of showers and thunderstorms continue, mostly sunny with a high near 93 and heat index values as high as 102.

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11: In your calendar of events today, Brother Philip Bronner will preach at Friendship Missionary Baptist Church Sunday at 11. Brother Mike Carver will preach at Union Missionary Baptist Church Sunday at 11. Brother Donald Taylor will preach at Sunrise Missionary Baptist Church Sunday at 11. Brother Randy Klein will preach at Lafette Missionary Baptist Church Sunday night at 6. Brother Britt Little will preach at Meadowville Missionary Baptist Church Sunday at 11. Brother Landon Moore will preach at Days Crossroads Missionary Baptist Church Sunday night at 6. Brother Lucas Johnson will preach at Maple Grove No. 2 Missionary Baptist Church Sunday night at 6. Brother James Harrison will preach at New Harmony Missionary Baptist Church Sunday at 5. The Macon County Legislative Body will meet in regular session Monday night at 6:30. 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
12: Here's your afternoon weather forecast. Sunny skies this afternoon with a high near 92. Heat index values could be as high as 100. Tonight, a 30% chance of showers and thunderstorms, otherwise partly cloudy with a low around 73 degrees. Wednesday, a 30% chance of showers and thunderstorms continue, Mostly sunny with a high near 93 and heat index values as high as 102.
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0: Bar Song, Tipsy, There's Shaboozy. Well, Ella Langley's Choosin' Texas just hit 17 weeks at number one, and it ain't slowing down. More weeks in the top of 2026 than any other artist combined. It is now the fourth longest running number one in Hot 100 history.
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2: This is your birthday list for today, brought to you by Latia's Mexican Restaurant and Pepperoni's. Happy 78th birthday to Skip Massey. Skip, that's called in from Carolyn and the family. Happy 70th birthday to Lewis. Lewis, that's called in from the girls at the bouquet shop. Happy birthday to Heather Day. Heather, that's called in from your mother-in-law. Happy 11th birthday to Beckett White. Beckett, that's called in from Mom, Dad, Reese, and Brooks. And a happy 5th birthday going out to Rowan Garnett. Rowan, that's called in from Pappy and Gaga. Folks, if you have a birthday or an anniversary, call those in at 615-666-2169 and get them called in by Friday morning at 7 a.m. And they're eligible for a prize drawing from our sponsors. Someone will win a large pizza any way they want it from Pepperoni's and another a $10 in-store gift certificate to Latia's. And remember, all birthdays are special.
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0: Hey, this is Dolly Parton, and you're listening to Country 102. 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
1: Here's your afternoon weather forecast. Sunny skies this afternoon with a high near 92. Heat index values could be as high as 100. Tonight, a 30% chance of showers and thunderstorms, otherwise partly cloudy with a low around 73 degrees. Wednesday, a 30% chance of showers and thunderstorms continue, mostly sunny with a high near 93 and heat index values as high as 102.
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0: Lainey Wilson's buddy Taylor Sheridan reportedly mad after Ed Harris complained about his Dutton Ranch scream time to reporters. Apparently, he was ready to quit midway through season one. Sources say Sheridan is mad about the public comments, but still giving Harris more screen time in season two because, you know, a promise is a promise.
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12: 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Canner, low cutter, 101 to 124. 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Steers, medium and large ones, 3 to 350. 312.5 to 347.5. 350 to 4305 to 345. 4 to 450, 289 to 315. 450 to 5271 to 310. 5 to 600, 242.5 to 277.5. 6 to 700, 230 to 255. 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

0: So over 20,000 people provided alibis to a West Virginia man who was accused of cutting down Flock cameras. People do not like Flock license plate reading cameras. Local news post blew up, nearly 30,000 comments of people just saying, you know, this guy gave me a kidney. He's been helping me build a chicken coop. Just anything that they can to help prove this man's innocence. It's hilarious.
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2: In your calendar of events today, Brother Philip Bronner will preach at Friendship Missionary Baptist Church Sunday at 11. Brother Mike Carver will preach at Union Missionary Baptist Church Sunday at 11. Brother Donald Taylor will preach at Sunrise Missionary Baptist Church Sunday at 11. Brother Randy Klein will preach at Lafette Missionary Baptist Church Sunday night at 6. Brother Britt Little will preach at Meadowville Missionary Baptist Church Sunday at 11. Brother Landon Moore will preach at Days Crossroads Missionary Baptist Church Sunday night at 6. Brother Lucas Johnson will preach at Maple Grove No. 2 Missionary Baptist Church Sunday night at 6. Brother James Harrison will preach at New Harmony Missionary Baptist Church Sunday at 5. The Macon County Legislative Body will meet in regular session Monday night at 6:30. 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
4: Here's your afternoon weather forecast. Sunny skies this afternoon with a high near 92. Heat index values could be as high as 100. Tonight, a 30% chance of showers and thunderstorms, otherwise partly cloudy with a low around 73 degrees. Wednesday, a 30% chance of showers and thunderstorms continue, mostly sunny with a high near 93 and heat index values as high as 102.
5: Pretty.
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0: From Uganda, that's right, we're adopting, and she is the cutest little girl that you ever seen. Well, I was wrapping my head around being a dad, a bigger wrench got thrown in the plans we thought we had. Now there's Willow and sweet Ada James, that's two.

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10: In your calendar of events today, Brother Philip Bronner will preach at Friendship Missionary Baptist Church Sunday at 11. Brother Mike Carver will preach at Union Missionary Baptist Church Sunday at 11. Brother Donald Taylor will preach at Sunrise Missionary Baptist Church Sunday at 11. Brother Randy Klein will preach at Lafette Missionary Baptist Church Sunday night at 6. Brother Britt Little will preach at Meadowville Missionary Baptist Church Sunday at 11. Brother Landon Moore will preach at Days Crossroads Missionary Baptist Church Sunday night at 6. Brother Lucas Johnson will preach at Maple Grove No. 2 Missionary Baptist Church Sunday night at 6. Brother James Harrison will preach at New Harmony Missionary Baptist Church Sunday at 5. The Macon County Legislative Body will meet in regular session Monday night at 6:30. 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
11: Here's your afternoon weather forecast. Sunny skies this afternoon with a high near 92. Heat index values could be as high as 100. Tonight, a 30% chance of showers and thunderstorms, otherwise partly cloudy with a low around 73 degrees. Wednesday, a 30% chance of showers and thunderstorms continue, Mostly sunny with a high near 93 and heat index values as high as 102.
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0: myself, there's John Morgan. Well, Brantley Gilbert opened up about how tough it is balancing being a dad and touring. He said when he's home, he feels like he should be working, and when he's on the road, he feels like he should be home. He said the only time he feels right is when his family is actually out with him. His wife has also started a faith-based homeschool that grew so fast that they had to buy a church.
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1: Here's your afternoon weather forecast. Sunny skies this afternoon with a high near 92. Heat index values could be as high as 100. Tonight, a 30% chance of showers and thunderstorms, otherwise partly cloudy with a low around 73 degrees. Wednesday, a 30% chance of showers and thunderstorms continue, mostly sunny with a high near 93 and heat index values as high as 102.
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0: Some cool things that Ella Langley did this week. She showed up and surprised a beach bar with covering Bob Marley's Three Little Girls in St. Thomas. Ella hopped on stage at Iggy's Beach Bar, and fans were absolutely loving it. People in the comments saying that they would have died if they had seen her there agreed. Also, shout out to Ella's Choosin' Texas, 17 weeks at number one of the Billboard Hot 100, making Ella setting more history, more weeks at the top of 2026 than any other artist combined. Choosin' Texas is now the fourth longest running number one in Hot 100 history. Domination.
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2: 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Let's enjoy a family comedy minute with Mike Williams.
3: 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I think even without the sign, we know that, okay? 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That's right. Run somebody down. $78.
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10: Here's your afternoon weather forecast. Sunny skies this afternoon with a high near 92. Heat index values could be as high as 100. Tonight, a 30% chance of showers and thunderstorms, otherwise partly cloudy with a low around 73 degrees. Wednesday, a 30% chance of showers and thunderstorms continue, mostly sunny with a high near 93 and heat index values as high as 102.
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13: 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Skip, that's called in from Carolyn and the family. Happy 70th birthday to Lewis. Lewis, that's called in from the girls at the bouquet shop. Happy birthday to Heather Day. Heather, that's called in from your mother-in-law. Happy 11th birthday to Beckett White. Beckett, that's called in from Mom, Dad, Reese, and Brooks. And a happy 5th birthday going out to Rowan Garnett. Rowan, that's called in from Pappy and Gaga. Folks, if you have a birthday or an anniversary, call those in at 615-666-2169 and get them called in by Friday morning at 7 a.m. And they're eligible for a prize drawing from our sponsors. 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And remember, all birthdays are special.
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13: Here's your evening weather forecast. Today's high was near 92 with a heat index value of 100. Tonight, a 30% chance of showers and thunderstorms, partly cloudy with a low around 73. Wednesday, a 30% chance of showers and thunderstorms, mostly sunny with a high near 93 and heat index values as high as 102. Wednesday night, a slight chance of showers and thunderstorms, mostly cloudy with a low around 74. Chance of precipitation is 20%.
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0: Lainey Wilson, 4x4 by you. Well, Taylor Sheridan reportedly mad after Ed Harris complained about his role on Dutton Ranch, not having enough screen time, not being a consequential enough of a character. I mean, I think he was. I mean, he showed up in that fight at the end. He was the vet through the whole thing. Anyway, he was ready to quit midway through season one, but sources say Sheridan was mad about his public comments, but he's still giving Ed Harris more screen time in season two because, you know, a promise is a promise.
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4: Here's your evening weather forecast. Today's high was near 92 with a heat index value of 100. Tonight, a 30% chance of showers and thunderstorms, partly cloudy with a low around 73. Wednesday, a 30% chance of showers and thunderstorms, mostly sunny with a high near 93 and heat index values as high as 102. Wednesday night, a slight chance of showers and thunderstorms, mostly cloudy with a low around 74. Chance of precipitation is 20%.
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0: All My Exes, Lauren Elena. Well, the Violent Femmes played the national anthem in Wisconsin at the Brewers game using a bamboo flute and a 22-inch Weber charcoal grill as a drum. Peak Wisconsin energy, right? Video has gone viral. People are absolutely loving that. In other news, 20,000 people provided alibis for a West Virginia man that's been accused of cutting down flock cameras. 20-year-old was arrested for destroying a flock license plate reading camera. Local news post blew up about it, and everyone's been providing joking allies like, ah, he helped me build a chicken coop, and he gave me a kidney.
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12: Well, the baby was born and they brought the baby out to the aquarium. You know, a little baby aquarium where they have like 85 really ugly fish and one beautiful child. And I pressed my nose up against the glass. I could see her laying there. Oh, she was so beautiful. Just makes you so glad you didn't kill your kids. And then Nurse Cratchit came in the room with a towel. And she picked my baby granddaughter up and rubbed that little grandbaby off way too rough. And then she took a blood sample. And that little face wrinkled up and it turned all red. I started banging on the plastic. Hey, you! Come here! Bring your needle with you. I learned something else that day. It only takes the SWAT team 2.5 minutes to get to the hospital.
13: 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I think God's wired the same way. Lighten up and live.
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0: Forecast, today's high was near 92 with a heat index value of 100. Tonight, a 30% chance of showers and thunderstorms, partly cloudy with a low around 73. Wednesday, a 30% chance of showers and thunderstorms, mostly sunny with a high near 93 and heat index values as high as 102. Wednesday night, a slight chance of showers and thunderstorms, mostly cloudy with a low around 74. Chance of precipitation is 20%.
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0: Say So Dan and Shay, a guy named Anthony broke into Toby Keith's Dreamwalkin' Farms, claiming the Lord sent him to work for Toby. R.I.P. The garage fridge had some beers in it, and he drank four of them and then got arrested for second-degree burglary.
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2: In your calendar of events today, Brother Philip Bronner will preach at Friendship Missionary Baptist Church Sunday at 11. Brother Mike Carver will preach at Union Missionary Baptist Church Sunday at 11. Brother Donald Taylor will preach at Sunrise Missionary Baptist Church Sunday at 11. Brother Randy Klein will preach at Lafette Missionary Baptist Church Sunday night at 6. Brother Britt Little will preach at Meadowville Missionary Baptist Church Sunday at 11. Brother Landon Moore will preach at Days Crossroads Missionary Baptist Church Sunday night at 6. Brother Lucas Johnson will preach at Maple Grove No. 2 Missionary Baptist Church Sunday night at 6. Brother James Harrison will preach at New Harmony Missionary Baptist Church Sunday at 5. The Macon County Legislative Body will meet in regular session Monday night at 6:30. 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
3: Here's your evening with a forecast. Today's high was near 92 with a heat index value of 100. Tonight, a 30% chance of showers and thunderstorms, partly cloudy with a low around 73. Wednesday, a 30% chance of showers and thunderstorms, mostly sunny with a high near 93 and heat index values as high as 102. Wednesday night, a slight chance of showers and thunderstorms, mostly cloudy with a low around 74. Chance of precipitation is 20%.
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